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1: Good morning, I'm Fani Skuman with your news headlines at 5:30 on the 17th of September. President Ramaphosa is booked off sick from public engagements. The DA adds 500,000 rand to the Ekweni reward money. And in rugby, the Springbok women's team is reshuffled for the clash against Wales. Stay tuned for the next bulletin at 6 o'clock. Let's quickly look at your weather for today and tomorrow. We're starting off at the Strand, Helderberg area, Gordons Bay, Somerset West. At the moment, it's 13 degrees outside with a mild wind of 21 kilometers per hour. Today, we can expect a sunny day with some cloud conditions, a maximum 19 and a minimum of 13. Tomorrow, it's going to be clear skies with a beautiful sunny day, maximum 21 and a minimum of 13 for the Strand, Helderberg area, Gordons Bay, Somerset West. We move to Grabouw, slightly cooler this morning at only 9 degrees at the moment with an 18 kilometer per hour wind speed. Today we can expect a cool day with some sunshine and cloudy weather as the temperatures will rise only to a maximum of 14 and a minimum of 9 for Grabouw. Tomorrow it's going to be clear skies with a sunny day, maximum 17 and a minimum of 9 for Grabouw. We move to Stellenbosch, it's 11 degrees at the moment and there's a wind of 16 kilometers per hour. Clear skies today with a beautiful sunny day to be expected in Stellenbosch with a maximum of 19 and a minimum of 11. Tomorrow it's going to be a warm day with clear skies and a beautiful sunny day to be expected, a maximum of 21 and a minimum of 11. And in Cape Town it is cool this morning with a maximum of 14 and a strong wind to be expected, 32 kilometers per hour. Today we can also expect a clear skies, a maximum of 18 and a minimum of 14. Tomorrow as well, clear skies with a sunny day, a maximum of 21 and a minimum of 14 for Cape Town. And then from the weekend onwards, we can expect some warm summer weather as the temperatures will rise up until Monday from next week onwards. Hope you enjoy the weather. My name is Fani Skuman and I'm giving you the news and the weather for this morning.
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1: Let's quickly look at what's happening on the roads. If you're on the road this morning, on your way to work, make sure that you keep your following distances. There's a bit of slow moving traffic at the moment. That is just on the N2. That is just before the R300 and after the R300 direction from Somerset West to Cape Town. That's normal for this time of the morning. Let's look at what's happening in and around this Helderberg. Nothing really to report. Everything looks like it's running smooth. Let's look at around the other areas. So we're starting off at the N1 outbound direction eastbound. There's a stationary vehicle on the N1 outbound after the ramp to Plattekloof Road. That's the M14 left shoulder is blocked. Drive carefully. Also on the N2 inbound direction westbound, there's a stationary vehicle on the N2 inbound at the ramp from Kells River Road. That's the R300 south left shoulder is closed. Drive carefully. And then on the R300 northbound, the stationary vehicle on the R300 north at the ramps from the N2, the left shoulder is blocked. Drive carefully. That's the only problems at this stage. If you do come across anything else, please let me know on our WhatsApp line. It's 021 100 6936. Nog lekker muziek op pad. 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Ek het vir jou Sunset Switch Up Big Romance coming up.
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1: It's 17 minutes to 6 o'clock. Let's quickly look at what's happening in the weather for this morning and for the rest of the weekend. We're starting off with the Strand, Helderberg area, Gordons Bay, Somers at West. It must say it's slightly cooler outside is what I expected, talking about 13 degrees at the moment, but I feel it's a much cooler outside with a wind of 21 kilometers per hour today. We can expect today clear skies with some cloud conditions later on, a maximum of 19 and a minimum of 13. Tomorrow it's going to be clear skies with a beautiful sunny day, and it's getting warmer towards the weekend, a maximum of 21 and a minimum of 13 for the Strand, Helderberg area, Gordons Bay, Somerset West. But we can expect a beautiful summer and sunny weather from Saturday up until Monday. For temperatures will rise between 24 and 27 until Monday, so we're expecting some warm weather to be expected for the weekend. And then Gabow, it's going to be only 9 degrees at the moment with 80 kilometers per hour. We can expect a slightly cooler day in Grabow today with cloud conditions, a maximum of 14 and a minimum of 9. Tomorrow it's going to be clear skies with a sunny day, maximum 17 and a minimum of 9. And then it will be warmer from Saturday and Sunday, as we expect some warm weather, temperatures between 22 and 26 up until Monday, as we then expect another cold front to come through on Tuesday for Grabow. We move to Stellenbosch. It's 11 degrees at the moment with a 16 kilometer wind speed. Today we can expect clear skies, a mild weather of a maximum of 19 and a minimum of 11. Tomorrow it's going to be also a beautiful sunny day, a maximum 21 and a minimum of 11. And then Saturday, Sunday and Monday we can expect some warm and summer days to be expected. Temperatures between 26 and 30 degrees up until Monday, as we expect a bit of cloud conditions on Tuesday. And in Cape Town, it's 14 degrees at the moment with a strong wind of 23 kilometers per hour. Today, maximum of 18 and a minimum of 14 with clear skies and a sunny day. Tomorrow, it's going to be also a sunny day, maximum 21, and it will stay like that until Monday, right through till Monday, with a minimum of only 16 minimum. That's your weather for this weekend. And yeah, it's going to be a strange weekend without rugby. What are we going to do? Maybe just braai. 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

It's Tyler met Blizz. Let's quickly look at what's happening on the roads. If you are on the road this morning, looks like everything is clear in the Somerset West, Everett, Warrens Bay, Somerset West. There's a bit of slow-moving traffic at the moment that's on the N2 direction, Somerset West to Cape Town, as well as Settlers Way that is on the N2 just before and after the R300. There is some slow-moving traffic. But that's normal for this time of the morning. It's always like that, so just be cautious if you approach that road. But let's look at what's happening in the round. We're starting off at the R300 north, northbound. There's a collision on the R300 north at the ramp to the N1. All the lanes are open, but just drive carefully. That is just came in. Then on the N2 inbound direction westbound, there's a stationary vehicle on the N2 inbound after the ramp to Kells River Road. That's the R300 south left. The shoulder is closed. Drive carefully. Also on the N2 inbound direction westbound, the stationary vehicle on the N2 inbound at ramp to Rapensberg Road. That's the RM52 west left shoulder closed. Drive carefully. On the N2 inbound direction westbound, the stationary vehicle on the N2 inbound at ramp to Kells River Road. That's the R300 south left shoulder is closed. Drive carefully. And then also on the R300 northbound, a stationary vehicle on the R300 north at a ramp from the N2 left shoulder is closed. Drive carefully. Looks like the R300 is the problem this morning. Other than that, if you do come across anything, please let me know. It's 021-100-6936. Nog 'n lekker netjie van Ray Dillon, Crazy Lief vir jou, net hier nou.

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0: Elandrey is hier so vroeg in die oggend om klaar te skit. 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
0: Good morning, I'm Wilnay van der Rooyen with your news at 2 minutes past six. President Ramaphosa is booked off sick from public engagements. The DA adds 500,000 rand to the Ekurhuleni reward money. And rugby, the Springbok women's team is reshuffled for the clash against Wales. We begin with the top story in this hour. President Cyril Ramaphosa has been booked off from public engagements due to ill health. The presidency says that after Ramaphosa's return from the BRICS summit in India on Monday, his medical team advised him to rest and recover. It says that where possible, the president has asked the respective ministers to represent him at scheduled public engagements. Meanwhile, Deputy President Paul Mashatile, who underwent a minor medical procedure, has reported that his recovery is progressing well. However, it is still unclear when he will resume his duties. The DA has offered an additional 500,000 rand cash reward for information that could assist the investigation into the deaths of 8 women in Kempton Park, Ekurhuleni. Police have already offered a cash reward of 400,000 rand. Two of the 8 bodies linked to the recent investigations have been identified, while the identities of the 6 remaining victims remain unknown. DA Ekurhuleni mayoral candidate Katutshelo Raslingwane says anyone with information must come forward to help the police investigation and to secure a criminal prosecution.
3: The DA is adding to the efforts of law enforcement already underway, and we are doing this to supplement and augment those efforts. The DA is adding extra resin for all relevant information to be made or handed over now to address this crisis quickly. The city of Ekurhuleni cannot wait, women cannot wait, and justice cannot wait.
0: Meanwhile, Build One South Africa is again calling for the Sex Offenders Register to be made publicly accessible with appropriate legal safeguards. Borsa argues communities have a legitimate public safety interest in knowing whether people convicted of sexual offences are living or working among them, especially in places involving children and other vulnerable people. The party's deputy leader, Nobuntu Tlazo-Webster, says the deaths of Ekurhuleni women must not become another statistic.
4: The reality is that we can't continue to live like this as women. We can't continue as South Africans to make it a norm that you can't go out and run and be safe, can't go to the post office and be safe, can't go to work and be safe, can't be safe even in your own home as a woman.
0: In international news, at least 21 people have been killed, including 11 children, after a residential building damaged by Israeli strikes collapsed in Gaza City. Dozens more are feared trapped under layers of rubble. The bombed-out multi-story building housed about 100 displaced Palestinian families. Around 1.9 million Palestinians in Gaza have been displaced during the war. The United Nations Development Programme has warned that approximately 400 other war-damaged buildings across Gaza are at imminent risk of collapse, particularly as winter approaches. In rugby news, the Springbok women for the match against Wales in their opening W15 Global Series match at Cardiff Arms Park tomorrow evening will see a rejigged backline and one change to the forwards. Logan Wellman will start at number 8, swapping places with Aseza Hele, who will play off the bench. Amongst the backs, Felicia Jacobs earns a starting position at scrum half, paired with vice-captain Libby Janssen van Rensburg at fly half. Masiala Samboya comes off the bench as outside centre, and Maria Chiremba at wing. Kickoff is at 8:15 p.m. And then the financial indicators. The dollar trades at 16 rand 36 cents and the euro at 18 rand 79 cents. One British pound costs 21 rand at 92 cents and Bitcoin trades at $75,688. Gold sells at $4,273.51 a fine ounce and Brent crude oil is quoted at $106.66 a barrel. The story making headlines, President Ramaphosa's booked off sick from public engagements. Taking a look at the weather for today, it will be windy and partly cloudy, with Helderberg and Stellenbosch reaching a maximum of 19 degrees, Grabouw 16 and Cape Town 18. For Helderberg FM News and Weather, I am Wilnay van Rooyen.
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5: 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Your traffic in the Helderberg this morning, no problems or obstructions that I can see at the moment. All the traffic seems free flowing. Outside of the Helderberg on the R300 north in a northbound direction, there is some congestion at the ramp to the N1. All lanes are open though. Stationary vehicle on the N2 inbound after the ramp to Kales River Road, that's the R300 south, the left shoulder is closed. Also a stationary vehicle on the R300 north at the ramp from the N2, the left shoulder is closed. If you maybe know of anything else on the road, do let me know on the WhatsApp line 021 100 6936. I am Rochelle van der Merwe with your latest traffic update on Helderberg FM 93.6.
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0: It's Crazy White Boy featuring Rue Groove with Love You Better here on Helderberg FM 93.6, one day closer to the weekend. But first of all, good morning. You're tuned in to the Timbald HFM Breakfast Show. I also just do want to say thanks to Fani for keeping you entertained on the Sunrise Shake-Up. Catch him again tomorrow morning from 5 a.m. until 6 a.m. But otherwise, I am Vulnay.
1: And I guess it is Shaw.
0: And we're here up until 9 a.m. keeping you entertained and informed on the Timbald HFM Breakfast Show. How are you doing this morning?
1: Yeah, lekker en jy?
0: All right. Ek is bietjie moeg. Ek kon nie slaap raak gisteraand nie.
1: Oh no.
0: Yeah,
1: the chicken.
0: The rotisserie chicken, yes. Is, yeah.
1: Oh, ek het heerlik geslaap.
0: Oh, okay, ek is blij jy te met, want jy definitief slaap nodig gehad hierdie week.
1: Ja, nee, dit was 'n rowwe week. But so far, so good. 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
0: Hey, happy birthday Rochelle se beste vriend.
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0: Oh, wow, that's a long one.
1: Yes, it's a very long one. So, happy birthday. 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
0: Moving over to Gauteng, the Star reports another victim has been identified following the discovery of a woman's body alongside the row in Kwatema Springs. She is 38-year-old Daniel Evelyn Motapane. Motapane was last seen alive on Sunday. The paper reports police have meanwhile intensified the investigation into the 8 murders. And Sowetan reports on the decay and deterioration at the Pretoria Police Station in Soweto. Once a model of modern policing, the facility is now in a deplorable state and officers are forced to use surrounding police stations to detain suspects.
1: Oh. In die Weskaap, die burger berig oor die VSA se strafmaatreëls teen Suid-Afrikaanse amptenare met die instel van visumbeperkings. 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
0: Looking at KwaZulu-Natal, the witness in Pietermaritzburg first reports on the next of kin of the 8 women murdered in Ekurhuleni. The newspaper spoke to them. And secondly, the paper reports on the ANC's defeat in the electoral court. And finally, from Namibia, Republican in Windhoek reports there is no public record of which childcare facilities are legally registered to provide a safe haven for vulnerable children. And secondly, the paper reports Walvis Bay International Airport has been downgraded to Class G. This follows concerns regarding delays and inaccurate terminal aerodrome forecasts, which provide critical weather information to pilots. Once again, there's always something happening, but for now, good news. Rochelle, het jy kuns geneem op skool?
1: 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Excuse, wat sê jy? En toe los ek kuns vir biologie.
0: So. What a change.
1: Nee.
0: Okay, tenminste die onderwysers wat ek gehad het vir kuns, absolutely amazing. So, ander vraag, het jy al met klei gewerk?
1: Ek het, ja.
0: Okay, did you enjoy it?
1: Ja, dit was nogals lekker.
0: So, gesekken nie.
1: Ja.
0: Okay, so I've got this story, I found this story, which is a story about passion, perseverance, and also just mastering your craft against all odds, okay? So at the Tshwane University of Technology, 58-year-old Phineas Makeweting is proving that determination obviously has no limits. So he's a respected ceramic artist and also a part-time lecturer in the Department of Fine and Studio Arts.
1: All right.
0: So Phineas, he works daily with senior students behind the pottery wheel. I've never used the pottery wheel, I still want to. But his journey to get there is quite remarkable. Now, as a child, Phineas suffered a severe injury during a soccer game. Complications led to gangrene and doctors had to amputate his left arm to save his life. So he lost his arm. Now, after spending 2 years in the hospital learning to adapt, Phineas completely stopped seeing his disability as an obstacle, operating with one arm for most of his life. So what did he do? He went on to earn a BTech degree in fine arts from TUT, and today his culturally influenced ceramic pieces are regularly exhibited and commissioned as special gifts. Now, his students actually admitted that they are often left in awe watching him effortlessly shape clay on the wheel. As a third year student Riabetswe Malete put it, watching him work makes you wonder how someone with one arm can make it look so effortless when others struggle with two.
1: Ja nee, rarig.
0: Kyk hier nee, ek het ook al 'n paar van my eie goedjies gemaak in pottery klas and
1: ek het al twee my hande nodig.
0: Exactly. And they still don't look great. So this guy is literally doing pottery with one arm, and this with a pottery wheel. And if you've seen videos, any slight movement adjustment can mess up your pottery. So Phineas doesn't just, you know, teach art. He's actually teaching resilience, proving that when life forces you to work differently, you can build something entirely on your own. So I think the message for today is life is going to throw stuff at you. It will throw you with the lemons, the baseballs, whatever it is that it throws at you. But you can stand up from it and you can, you know, embrace it. Be different.
1: Yes.
0: Be resilient.
1: I actually want to add to that when you say a life can throw you lemons. I want to say that life can throw you the big, the bad, and the ugly.
0: Yeah.
1: Definitely. Your choice, because it is a choice.
0: Yeah.
1: is what are you going to do with the lemons and the baseballs and the bad and the ugly and the fishlick?
0: Yeah.
1: What are you, how are you going to turn that situation around? Look, life is life. It happens.
0: No.
1: So things happen. Unfortunate events happen. Everything happens. And I don't know if I necessarily agree with the saying, everything happens for a reason.
0: But you can make it a good reason.
1: But you can definitely change that.
0: Yeah.
1: Well done to Phineas. I am completely, you know, in awe and struck with this. Because, like Vilnay said, I've used a pottery wheel
0: have
1: before.
0: You?
1: Yes.
0: You?
1: So, my grandmother's sister, she has this whole pottery,
0: ooh,
1: everything going on in, I can't remember, in warm baths.
0: Mm.
1: So, she makes the most beautiful anything from pottery. So I've made my own plates, I've made my own cups,
0: yeah,
1: and everything, which is in my house, but I've used her pottery wheel. I made this very demagogue, you know, it doesn't even look like a vase, maar 'n blompot het ek vir hom gemaak.
0: Hy is 'n blompot.
1: Hy is 'n bietjie skewe blompot, maar hy is 'n blompot. Hy is 'n blompot. So I've used it before, and yes, you do need both your hands. It's an absolute superhuman skill to be able to do pottery. Met net een hand.
0: Honestly, I would love to sit in on a class.
1: Yes.
0: Just watch him. Actually, just watch him work. I would absolutely love to see it. But just remember that, you know what? If you get knocked down, get back up again.
1: Yes.
0: You can do it. You can do it.
1: Doesn't matter how long it takes.
0: Yes, yes. This too shall pass. It shall pass. It might pass like a kidney stone, but it will pass.
1: Yeah, definitely.
0: But let's get back to the music. For now, it's Demi Lee Moore. Volgende met daai gevoel.
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0: Yes, it's absolutely correct. That jy sien uit verlang, so dis 'n diep verlange wat jy het. Is hanker.
1: As jy hanker na die naweek, al wat ek vir jou kan sê, stay strong. We nearly there.
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1: Good morning, I'm Wilnay van der Rooyen with your news headlines at 31 minutes past 6. Ronald Lamola links groups pretending to represent Afrikaner interests with the US visa restrictions. A kidnapped former SABC sports presenter is found dead. And rugby, the Sharks name is 67-player squad for the United Rugby Championship season. 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
0: Good morning. It is 29 minutes before 7. Let's take a look at your traffic. In the Helderberg, all the traffic seems free-flowing. No problems or obstructions in the Helderberg that I can see at the moment. Outside of the Helderberg, on the N2 inbound towards Cape Town, slow-moving traffic towards Liesbeek Parkway. Then there's a stationary vehicle on the N1 outbound after the ramp from the Sonstral Road. The left shoulder is closed. Stationary vehicle on the N2 inbound at the ramp from Kales River Road. That is the R300 south. The left shoulder is closed. Please drive carefully. Then some congestion on the N2 inbound ramp to the Jakes Gerwel Drive at Settlers Way. You can definitely expect delays. On the N1 inbound towards Cape Town, slow moving traffic towards Sable Road. On the R300 in Mitchell's Plain in a westbound direction, slow moving traffic towards the M7 Jakes Gerwel Drive. If you maybe know of anything else on the road, do let me know on the WhatsApp line 021 100 6936. I am Rochelle van der Merwe with your latest traffic update on Helderberg FM 93.6.
1: Quickly looking at your weather for today. Currently right now in the Helderberg, 13 degrees Celsius, fair weather with some wind. It will be windy today, or it is currently windy, 33 kilometers per hour in the northwestern direction. The air is also dry. Then for the rest of the day, windy and partly cloudy weather can be expected with highs of 18 to 20 degrees Celsius and lows of 10 to 12 degrees Celsius. You can also expect winds of up to 36 kilometers per hour today. So just to recap, as of right now, 13 degrees Celsius, fair weather with some wind. The wind currently being 33 kilometers per hour in the northwestern direction. The air is also dry, and for the rest of the day, windy and partly cloudy, highs of 18 to 20 degrees Celsius and lows of 10 to 12 degrees Celsius, with wind being able to, or expect some winds of up to 36 kilometers per hour today. Definitely stay tuned. 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

0: Dis Joe Black, jou tyd is nou hier op Helderberg FM 93.6, 44 minutes past 6 o'clock. En voor dit het ons ook 'n bietjie Big Mountain gehad met Baby, I Love Your Way. But it is Thursday and good morning, it's the 17th of September. The weekend is literally standing on that little hill there and it's waving at us there in the distance and it's like, okay, kom nou nader, kom.
1: It's the, at least nie so ver van 'n distance nie. We can see it.
0: Ja, we can see it. Ek sien hom waai.
1: Hy is naby genoeg.
0: Ja.
1: Maar nog steeds ver genoeg.
0: Maar ja.
1: Maar ons fokus meer op die naby genoeg.
0: Die naby genoeg, yes. Ja. Positive side. The positive side of things. We're going to kick off this morning with a triple shot of pure groove. It's 3 decades with 3 hits, 3 stories that just prove that music is always full of surprises. And there's always a story. So buckle up because this breakfast triple play is happy, it's funky, and it is happening.
1: We start in 1985 with Stevie Wonder's Part-Time Lover. It hit number one on the Billboard Hot 100, making Stevie the first artist in history to top the pop, R&B, dance, and adult contemporary charts all at once with the same song. A little bit of a fun fact, Luther Vandross actually sang backing vocals on this track, a hidden cameo that gave the song extra soul power.
0: Interesting. But then we're going to move over to 1995. 1995 gave us Janet Jackson with Runaway. Now it debuted at number 3 on the Billboard Hot 100, making her the first female artist to open that high with a single. The music video was filmed in multiple countries and also used green screen technology to make Janet appear as if she was dancing around the world. A groundbreaking visual trick at the time. And now green screen is like, oh, okay, cool green screen.
1: Yeah, that's old.
0: Yeah, old school.
1: Old school, that's old. That's, oh, okay, fabulous. You had the green screen, well done. And then we got it 2005. What happened in 2005? Something happened. Oh, I think I matriculated, I think.
0: Aibo.
1: Yeah.
0: Really.
1: Yes, we are in 2005 with the Black Eyed Peas and Don't Lie.
0: Do you remember this track?
1: Yes.
0: Yeah, iconic.
1: Yes, it's amazing. So this track reached the top of 10 in over 15 countries. The song was originally written as a freestyle jam during a tour soundcheck.
0: Mm.
1: The band liked the vibe so much they turned it into a full single. That spontaneous energy is exactly why it still feels so fresh today.
0: Okay, that kind of makes sense now.
1: Mm.
0: Okay, you see, the more you know, the more you know. So there you have it, Stevie Wonder making chart history with a little help from Luther Vandross, Janet Jackson breaking records with a global dance, and then the Black Eyed Peas turning a sound check into a smash hit. That's your Thursday breakfast triple play on Helderberg FM. 3 decades, 3 funky stories, and the perfect way to keep Thursday buzzing with happy vibes. Without further ado, Part-Time Lover, Stevie Wonder from the 80s.
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0: 12 minutes past 7 o'clock and good morning. 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Okay, just joking. Happy Thursday. 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
3: Ek dink ons moet dit pre-Vrydag noem.
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3: Dit is pre-Vrydag.
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3: Yes.
0: That's the kind of positivity I can deal with in my life.
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0: 47 minutes past 7 o'clock and good morning. Still tuned in to the best breakfast show in the Helderberg. Now, I have a tendency to watch things at night, and this time not crime. I was watching a very interesting thing about the marvelous, you know, things about nature, and there was this whole thing about plants and trees, and then I came across this random fact about a very specific tree. So yes, it is time for random fact of the day. And today's fact is about the one tree forest. And you might be thinking, well, nou wat praat jy van? So let me explain to you. You've obviously have walked through a forest before. You know, you see hundreds of individual trees. They stretching out as far as the eye can see. But today's fact is going to take us all the way to India. Now, this is where an entire forest, the Yiladung, it's one tree.
4: What?
0: A one tree forest. A forest that is literally just one tree.
4: Is it this een boom my is massief? And
0: ja.
4: I vertak so.
0: Yes.
4: And I maak so hele canopy.
0: Ja. So let me explain to you how this works. It's located near Kolkata, and this botanical marvel is known as the Great Banyan Tree. So at over 250 years old, it covers a mind-blowing 14,000 square meters. Dis groot. That makes its canopy broader than an entire rugby field. So die een boom se blare strek 'n hele rugby veld.
4: Oh wow.
0: It earned the Guinness World Record for the largest tree canopy on earth. Now, obviously you might wonder, how can one tree stretch that far without collapsing under its own weight? So banyan trees grow aerial prop roots out of their branches that hang down to the ground. So once those roots touch the soil, they thicken into sturdy wood-like trunks that look like a whole grove of separate trees supporting a massive green ceiling, but it's actually just one tree. Now, in fact, the original main trunk of this specific tree died and had to be removed all the way back in 1925 after cyclone hit it. So the original, you know, thingy is not even there anymore, but it's still there, if you understand what
4: yes,
0: I mean.
4: Yes.
0: But the tree didn't care. It kept living. It expanded through thousands of prop trunks, continuing to grow larger every single year as its own self-sustaining forest ecosystem.
4: I'll need to go and have a look at a photo of this.
0: Honestly, it is what I was so confused. I also literally went, I'm like, how is this even possible? So let me quickly pull up a photo here just so you have a better understanding of what I am talking about. So if you have a moment, go search the Great Banyan. It is absolutely insane of what it actually looks like. Because it looks like individual trees, but it's not.
4: It does. It does look like individual trees. Dis verskriklik mooi.
0: Dit is regtig baie mooi.
4: Oh, wow.
0: So yeah, if you're planning to head to India sometime soon, maybe go check out the Great Banyan Tree. It's absolutely incredible. Didn't know these kinds of trees exist, but they do. So that is your random fact of the day of a one tree forest.
4: Like as and how Vilnay would say, the more you know.
0: The more you know.
4: Sure.
0: Go have a look at it. But for now, let's get back to the music with Loiso. It's scary.
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0: Dis Rooksyn en Early B, halfpad hier op Helderberg FM, en ek wil ook net vir jou laat weet, remember our lekker breakfast question this morning, you know, all celebrating South African heritage. What's one item that immediately tells you you're in a South African home? Let us know, 021 100 6936.
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1: Stellenbosch, lente, berge en concerte. 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
0: Good morning, I am Wilne van der Rooyen with your news headlines at 34 minutes past 8. COSATU is concerned by the USA's unfounded allegations against South Africa. POPCRU is calling for a decisive national response to gender-based violence and femicide, and Fiji declares HIV a national crisis. 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
6: Good morning. It is 26 minutes before 9. So let's take a look at your traffic in the Helderberg area. All the traffic in the Helderberg seems free-flowing. I don't know if my map is having off a Thursday or what is happening here, but there are no problems or obstructions. that I can see on the map this morning in the Helderberg. Everything looks free-flowing. Outside of the Helderberg on the N1 inbound towards Cape Town, slow-moving traffic towards the city centre area. Roadworks on the N1 outbound at the ramp to Sable Service Road, the left shoulder is closed. On the M3 in Newlands, in the northbound direction, there's slow-moving traffic towards UCT. And also some roadworks on the R300 north after the ramp to Strand Road, the left shoulder is blocked. If you maybe know of anything else on the road, do let me know on the WhatsApp line 021-100-6936. I am Rochelle van der Merwe with your latest traffic update on Helderberg FM 93.6.
0: Then also looking at our breakfast question this morning, I asked the question, what's one item that immediately tells you you're in a South African home? I actually came across a comment from some user on this post that said burglar bars.
6: Oh, true that. A safety gate and burglar bars.
0: Yeah, because apparently I also heard this story a couple of weeks ago of, I think it was somebody from, was it the UK or America? Can't remember who. They came down to South Africa and you know, they met some of my other friends and they're like, why do you guys have all these like, all these like thingy keys on? And they're like, it's for this specific reason, because apparently it's not a thing overseas.
6: No, it's not.
0: Yeah.
6: People don't just go in the middle of the night and break into your house and steal your things that you worked very hard for and take it as their own. It's not, I'm going to be brave and say that's a true South African thing.
0: Is a true South African thing. En toe het iemand ook 'n foto gestuur van, jy weet ons die drie-prong plug.
6: Oh.
0: That, of course, that is a South African household.
6: Yes. Natuurlijk. Natuurlijk.
0: En Ene, toe het ons 'n boodskap gekry. 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
6: Dit voel bietjie snaaks.
0: 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But for now, it's Jamiroquai with Canned Heat.
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0: 47 minutes past 8 o'clock. Unfortunately, it's time for Rochelle and myself to say goodbye and farewell. And you know what? It is Heritage Month. You know, celebrate your heritage, your roots and all that jazz. And also thanks to everyone that sent in a message for the question, what's one item that immediately tells you you're in a South African home? But also, we have to love and leave you, and we're lovingly leaving you with Marlies. Hello.
3: Good morning.
0: How are you doing?
3: Good, thank you.
0: Happy Thursday.
3: And sunshiny Thursday.
0: Is it?
3: But
0: I was about to say the wind is not my
3: windy
0: vibe.
3: That's all.
0: But Marlies, what's one item that immediately tells you you're in a South African home?
3: If this was the early 2000s, I don't think it's relevant so much anymore, but it's a animal print cushion.
0: Yes.
3: Yeah. Just a zebra of a leopard print. Kusinki errands, yeah. I feel like.
0: A kudu kusinki.
3: Yes, or something, you know. I feel like that's very South African. More universal, though, is probably a bottle of All Gold, isn't it? The Marty sauce.
0: Kijk hier. Ja.
3: At the Marty. Of a chutneykie, sommer so alles dan so saam.
4: En dan tani cross. Cross and black wool.
0: What is that?
3: Mayonnaise.
4: Mayonnaise.
3: Die like a tangy mayonnaise.
4: Yes.
3: Jy maak nie genoeg aartappelslaai nie, dis al wat ek hoor.
4: Yes, it's 100%. Vir my like heeltemal confused and lost. So I weet nie, is dat nie 'n clue van wat 'n mayonnaise ons praat nie.
0: Nee, maybe if I see what it looks like, because I usually don't.
3: So glas bottel.
0: Okay, the usual one with the green lid.
3: Bottle.
0: Yes.
3: Yeah.
0: Oh, okay. I didn't know what the thing's name was. I just noticed that mayo. Dis die mayo wat ons
4: almal. Die goeie een.
0: Die lekker mayo.
4: Die lekker een. Die een.
0: I never knew that was the name of it.
4: All right. Goed.
0: Well, you learn something new every day.
4: The more you know.
0: The more you know. But what's happening on Office Hours this morning?
3: We're going to kick off by playing Cinema Cryptics if you want to put your movie knowledge to the test. And then, just after 10 o'clock, we're joined by an expert, because it's not me, but we're talking Wills Week. Wills Week is happening this week, and it's an initiative that many lawyers and important people take to make sure that South Africans have wills, because many people die without a will in place, and then the courts of South Africa are overrun with the amount of admin they now need to do to try and work out where your stuff goes.
0: Okay.
3: So I know we're only 30-year-old children, but
0: we should.
3: Yeah. It's time for us all to make sure. And you get all it. You need a Pokemon collection.
0: Okay.
3: Where must it go?
0: Yeah.
3: Hoe waarheen gaan jou die 20 rand in jou bank? You know what I mean?
4: Jy moet van my se rekenaar gaan met
3: presies.
0: Ja, nou wie
3: jy
0: my rekenaar.
3: You don't think about it, but when you actually kind of look around, there's like a few things. And if you're not careful, daai tannie wat glad nie van jou gehou het, jy gaan alles in die asbak gooi.
0: Ja, nee, tannie, los.
3: You know what I mean? So you gotta be careful.
4: Ja, nee.
0: Very important.
4: Sê eerder vir haar ook, maar sy moet ook maar 'n bietjie voetsak.
0: Dis ook, ek dink, 'n baie Suid-Afrikaanse ding.
3: Yes, yes.
0: So stay tuned for that. Very important. I have some things to go think about. I don't have a will, so I should. Do you have a will?
3: No.
0: Het jy, you know?
4: Luister, die dames, ek is oud. Natuurlik.
3: Does it count that I've started the process? It's just there's so much admin.
0: Yeah.
4: Daar is. Dit is baie admin.
3: But of course, gaan meer daaroor vandag gesels. Dit is baie belangrik. Moenie vir ons luister nie. Make a will, and today we're going to talk about how that happens.
4: What's that saying? Moenie soos ek maak nie, doen soos ek sê.
3: Yes. Yeah. Do as I say, not as I do.
4: Yes,
0: mm-hmm. I'm here for it. But yes, definitely something you need to stay tuned for. I'm definitely tuning in because I need to know how this works. Anders moet ek maar vir Rochelle vra.
4: Ek help jou graag om jou besittings te distribute.
0: Baie dankie.
4: Waar hulle moet gaan aan hulle plekke toe. 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
0: Friday.
4: Jy sien. So môre is die lekkerste dag van die week. Jy moet opgewonde wees en uitsien daarna. En vandag is pre-Friday. Ons we have dubbed it now pre-Friday.
0: Ja. Yeah.
4: Dis die dag voor Vrydag en dit maak ons gelukkig.
0: Ja, so, we've got Monday, Tuesday, klein Saterdag, pre-Friday, Friday, Saturday, oh, and then weekend. Weekend.
4: Ja, gaan van dit, maandag, dinsdag, klein Saterdag, pre-Friday, Friday,
0: weekend.
4: Weekend.
0: I'm here for it.
4: Ja nee, ons maak ons eie dinge hier so, dit gaan net lekker. So moet nie uitmis daarop nie, môreoggend tussen 6 en 9, ek sien jou weer tot dan. Arrivari.
0: Arrivari. That's all we have time for today on HFM Breakfast, powered by Timbuild Somerset West. 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And up next, if summer was a sound, it would be Goldfish and Malou. 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
0: Kusatu is concerned by the USA's unfounded allegations against South Africa, and Fiji declares HIV a national crisis. Good morning. My name is Marilise du Plessis. Union Federation Kusatu says it is deeply concerned by the new visa restrictions imposed by the US against those it accuses of involvement in race-based discrimination and uncompensated land seizures in South Africa. The restrictions stem from policies such as black economic empowerment and land expropriation without compensation. Kusatu's Matthew Parks has criticized what it describes as factually unfounded allegations made by the US against South Africa. He adds that the country is a sovereign nation and is governed by its constitution.
3: Whilst we sharply reject any attempt to intimidate South Africa, including our democratically elected government, we encourage the US government to exercise internationally accepted channels of diplomacy to raise matters of bilateral relations with our government. Tweets fueling social media myths not only undermine attempts to build mutually respectful relations, but also dangerously undermine South Africa's nation-building journey.
0: The Mining Affected Communities United in Action, despite criminal charges being withdrawn against National Police Commissioner Fani Masemola, President Cyril Ramaphosa must not lift his suspension. He faced four charges under the Public Finance Management Act related to the irregular awarding of a 228 million rand SAPS tender to Medicare. MACUA's Christopher Rutledge says Masemola's suspension must only be lifted after the Madlanga Commission has completed its consideration of the tender.
4: The withdrawal of criminal charges is not a certificate of competent leadership. It cannot absolve the head of SAPS from answering for catastrophic failures that occurred under his authority and watch, nor can it erase the blood of 93 men whose deaths still cry out for justice. Until those questions have been answered, returning General Masemola to the head of SAPS would not restore stability.
0: In international news this morning, Fiji has declared a national HIV emergency as an estimated 1 in 60 adults now live with the virus and new infections have spiked. 5 years ago, the estimate was 1 in 167. According to UNAIDS, of an estimated 9,100 people living with HIV in Fiji in 2025, only 39% were aware of their HIV status and only 22% were assessing antiretroviral treatments. New HIV infections increased 12-fold between 2010 and 2025. Fiji's health ministry says the declaration recognizes the seriousness of the epidemic and the urgent coordinated response needed. In sporting news this morning, we're taking a look at motorsport. Monaco will next year also host a Formula One sprint race, taking the number to 10. Governing body FIA confirmed the 2027 calendar, also consisting of 24 Grand Prix races in 22 countries. The European leg includes the return of the Portuguese race in June, while Turkey rejoins the calendar in October and the Dutch Grand Prix drops from the list. The season starts in Bahrain on the 12th of March and concludes in Abu Dhabi on the 10th of December. Finally, taking a look at your financial indicators for today. The dollar trades at 16 rand 34 cents and the euro at 18 rand 73 cents. One British pound costs 21 rand 86 cents and Bitcoin trades at $76,150. Gold sells at $4,291.80 a fine ounce and Brent crude oil is quoted at $107 a barrel. Your top story in Helderberg FM News for 9 o'clock this morning. Union Federation Kusatu says it is deeply concerned by the new visa restrictions imposed by the US against those it accuses of involvement in race-based discrimination and uncompensated land seizures in South Africa. In your weather forecast for today, a mostly sunny day expected in the Helderberg, with Strand, Somerset West and Gordons Bay reaching a maximum of 19 degrees, Grabouw 14, Stellenbosch 19 and Cape Town 18 degrees. For Helderberg FM News, I'm Elise du Plessis.
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0: Let's take a look at your roads this morning. I've got a little bit of backed up traffic off of the N2 in Gans Plaza, across the side streets there of Strand Industrial and Gans Plaza. There is some backed up traffic. I've also got on Victoria Street approaching the N2, as well as on Church Street in Somerset West approaching the N2. Some backed up traffic there. The Weybridge on Van Riebeeck Road is also causing a bit of delays this morning, so just be aware of that. Over Strand and Gordons Bay, things seem generally free-flowing. I'm not seeing any major congestion to report on. Solaris Pass is also free-flowing at the moment. If I have missed something, please let me know. 021 100 6936. Looking outside of the Helderberg on the N1 inbound, congestion mounting at Nelson Mandela Boulevard. The left lane has been closed. It's causing delays. On the N2 inbound, a stationary vehicle at Jake's Harvel Drive this morning, the left shoulder is obstructed. I've also got a stationary vehicle on the R300 southbound at Hindle Road exit on the left shoulder there, so just be careful. Another stationary vehicle on the N1 outbound at Plattekloof Road, the left shoulder is obstructed. Roadworks taking place on the N1 outbound at Monte Vista Boulevard. It's on the left shoulder this morning. Just drive carefully. You might find some slower than usual traffic in the area. And then we've got some slow moving traffic towards Cape Town City Centre this morning. So if you are heading into Cape Town, add just a bit of extra travel time to your journey. If you're seeing anything else while you're out and about, please let me know. 021 100 696.
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2: Good morning. It's 7 minutes past 9 o'clock. You're tuned into Office Hours. Welcome to a Thursday morning. Hoping you are keeping well and ready for a beautiful 3 hours together, filled with some lekker music. I've got Shawn Mendes coming up, some Justin Timberlake, Adoro Nyoka, Siyana Man, as well as Jason Derulo later on. We are also this morning playing a game of Cinema Cryptic, so let's put that movie knowledge of yours to the test, and hopefully we can beat the machine for this Thursday. And then into the second hour of the show, I will say just after 10 o'clock, we are talking Wolves Week. It is happening this week, which is a very interesting. You've got a couple days left to make the most out of Wolves Week and hopefully get your affairs in order. You just never know. It's so important. So stick around as we talk about that. And then, of course, wrapping up with your community calendar. So let's get this morning started, and we'll kick it off with Benson Boone. This is Mr. Electric Blue.

0: Are you feeling me? 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

0: Doron Yoka se Janne Man bring ons dat 22 minute na 9 voor dit. Justin Timberlake's Rock Your Body. Goeiemôre, jy's ingeskakel op Office Hours. Are you particularly good at solving puzzles and working out riddles? Then this is the game for you. We're putting your movie knowledge to the test with some cinema cryptics. I'm going to start up the cinema cryptics machine for today. Let's see if we can decipher the riddle and work out what the title of the movie is for today. Are you ready? Turn those radios up. Here is your clue for today.
1: Cinema cryptics. An undercover federal agent infiltrates an illegal street racing syndicate suspected of executing high-speed armed hijackings of commercial cargo trucks using modified imports. Instead of making the arrest, the agent suffers a severe ethical lapse, becoming enamored with the gang's charismatic ringleader and his sister. Ultimately, aiding a known violent felon's escape from justice after a devastating train collision.
0: I don't think I focused after the first second of that. What voice is the Cinema Cryptics using today? That was hilarious. I don't think I listened to any of it. I was laughing. If you did listen to the actual riddle and you got to the title of the movie, if you've worked out what the film is, please send it through 021-100-6936. If, like me, you had a bit of a jump scare at whatever voice that was that the Cinema Cryptics machine decided to use today, my goodness, stick around. The clue's coming your way a little bit later on in the next few minutes, and then hopefully you and I can decipher what the movie title is for today. Stick around.
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0: Rowan Stewart on an island coming through your speakers. Ahead of that, Jason Derulo, Take You Dancing. Welcome to Office Hours. It's 9:30 and I am shocked, in shock and awe. You are so much better at this than me, because I've already got voice notes and WhatsApps coming through for Cinema Cryptics this morning. I don't know how on earth you focused on what the Cinema Cryptics machine was saying. I was just laughing at the voice. So, jump scare over. Now I've prepared myself and I'm preparing you. It's a funny voice. I don't know what's going on with the Cinema Cryptics machine today. It just sounds hilarious to me. But it is still giving you a riddle. So listen closely to what it's saying and try and decipher the riddle and figure out the title of the movie for this morning's Cinema Cryptics. Here is the clue for you this morning once again.
1: An undercover federal agent infiltrates an illegal street racing syndicate suspected of executing high-speed armed hijackings of commercial cargo trucks using modified imports. Instead of making the arrest, the agent suffers a severe ethical lapse, becoming enamored with the gang.

0: gang's charismatic ringleader and his sister, ultimately aiding a known violent felon's escape from justice after a devastating train collision.
1: Okay, right. I'm a little bit closer to what's happening here. Federal agents, right? That's kind of where we're at. Okay, so it's something that's maybe a bit action or investigative. Cool. I will say the voice of the Cinema Cryptics machine this morning is very much the boys I did drama with in high school. It's very over-exaggerated. It's theatrical. I'm actually kind of loving it. It's growing on me. The more we listen, the more I'm loving it. And we are going to hear the clue one more time before we get the answer. So if you still need to decipher it a little bit more, stick around. That and three context clues coming your way in the next few minutes, and then we get the answer. So don't delay. If you've got the title of the movie, send it through on the WhatsApp line 021 100 6936.
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1: Good morning. In your news headlines for 10 o'clock this morning, the Police and Prisons Civil Rights Union has strongly condemned the brutal and horrific killing of women across South Africa, demanding a decisive and urgent national response to end gender-based violence and femicide. This follows the discovery of the bodies of 8 women in different parts of Ekurhuleni over the past 2 months. In your international news, Fiji has declared a national HIV emergency as an estimated 1 in 60 adults now live with the virus and new infections have spiked. 5 years ago, the estimate was 1 in 167. And in motorsporting news this morning, Monaco will next year also host a Formula One sprint race, taking the number to 10. Governing body FIA confirmed the 2027 calendar, also consisting of 24 Grand Prix races in 22 countries. Stay tuned for the full bulletin at 10 o'clock.
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1: It's Sean Kingston's Beautiful Girls that brings us to about 20 minutes to 10 o'clock. Welcome to Office Hours. My name is Marilise. It's a pleasure to be hanging out with you this morning. We're playing a game of Cinema Cryptics, and I've already got some WhatsApps coming through. Do you want to join us in this game and walk away with some bragging rights for your Thursday? Kick off, I'm calling it, kicking off the weekend. We're starting early this week with a win under your belt. This is your opportunity to join us. And yeah, have some fun. It's a weird voice today. I don't know what to tell you. Maybe the Cinema Cryptics machine is glitching, but it is still giving you a very interesting riddle to decipher. And I've got some context clues for you. For the last time this morning, here is the Cinema Cryptics clue for today.
2: Cinema Cryptics. An undercover federal agent infiltrates an illegal street racing syndicate suspected of executing high-speed armed hijackings of commercial cargo trucks using modified imports. Instead of making the arrest, the agent suffers a severe ethical lapse, becoming enamored with the gang's charismatic ringleader and his sister. Ultimately, aiding a known violent felon's escape from justice after a devastating train collision.
1: Oh, I think it's my favorite voice the Cinema Cryptics machine has ever used. It's just so good. Enamored. Oh, that's my favorite word now. That was the best thing ever. The last time you've got the clue for today, so I'm hoping you listened closely and deciphered what movie you think it is. Some context clues to hopefully help you place the movie and get to that answer. Quarter Mile, Tuna Sandwich, Corona. That's what I've been given from the Cinema Cryptics machine. Three extra context clues. Does it help you get to the title of the movie? Quarter Mile, Tuna Sandwich, Corona. If it does, send your answer through 021-100-6936. We'll get the right answer from the Cinema Cryptics machine in the next 6 minutes. So don't go anywhere.
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1: Anzel se reels voordat jy before I got you babe bring ons na 10 voor 10. Goeiemôre, my naam is Marlies. Dis 'n plesier om tyd saam met jou te spandeer op office hours vanoggend. We are busy playing a game of cinema cryptics and I've got some absolute winners on the cards this morning coming through on the WhatsApp line. First, right out of the blocks, Unika with the right answer. Congratulations. We also have Roland, Tonet and Anne. Daar was 'n paar ander hierso wat ook die regte antwoord gegee het. Byvoorbeeld, kom ons, daar sy.
2: Morning, Fast and Furious franchise.
1: Yes, indeed, Fast and the Furious is the right answer. Louise het deurgekom met die regte antwoord en toe verander sy haar antwoord middel deur die game. This is, ons sê altyd vir die kinders in 'n toets, your first gut answer is probably correct. Don't second guess yourself, Louise. Jy ken hierdie game, jy is ons ster in hierdie game. Don't second guess yourself. Your answers are usually real quick and real correct. So, a sad loss there, but nonetheless, the right answer for today, The Fast and the Furious, a 2001 action crime movie and the kickoff of a major Hollywood franchise. It, of course, stars Vin Diesel, Paul Walker, Michelle Rodriguez, Jordana Brewster, and so many other major names that continued to show up in the subsequent, where are we at, 15 films? I don't know where we are anymore. I'll be honest, I think I stopped watching after 7. You know why. We all know why. Broke my heart. Couldn't do it anymore. And I just, it got a bit ridiculous in my mind. But there we are. The original. The one that kicked it off. It started an era in cinema and film history. It's The Fast and the Furious, our movie for Cinema Cryptics today. Congratulations to everybody that got the answer right. Whether you sent it through on the WhatsApp line this morning or you were just playing in your home or your car, thank you for playing along. We'll do it again next week. Hopefully then we can once again beat the Cinema Cryptics machine and hopefully it'll have a more reasonable voice next time. I don't know what was going on with the machine today. I didn't hate it though. It was good entertainment for our Thursday morning.
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0: 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It's In My Head, ahead of that Rita Ora's I Will Never Let You Down. 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
0: COSATU is concerned by the USA's unfounded allegations against South Africa, and Pop Crew is calling for a decisive national response to gender-based violence and femicide. Good morning. My name is Marlies du Plessis. Union Federation COSATU says it's deeply concerned by the new visa restrictions imposed by the US against those it accuses of involvement in race-based discrimination and uncompensated land seizures in South Africa. The restrictions stem from policies such as black economic empowerment and land expropriation without compensation. COSATU's Matthew Parks has criticized what he describes as factually unfounded allegations made by the US against South Africa. He adds that the country is a sovereign nation and is governed by its constitution.
3: Whilst we sharply reject any attempt to intimidate South Africa, including our democratically elected government, we encourage the US government to exercise internationally accepted channels of diplomacy to raise matters of bilateral relations with our government. Tweets fueling social media myths not only undermine attempts to build mutually respectful relations, but also dangerously undermine South Africa's nation-building journey.
0: The Police and Prisons Civil Rights Union has strongly condemned the brutal and horrific killing of women across South Africa, demanding a decisive and urgent national response to end gender-based violence and femicide. This follows the discovery of the bodies of 8 women in different parts of Ekurhuleni over the past 2 months. Pop Crew's spokesperson Richard Mamabolo says South Africa cannot accept a situation in which women are assaulted, violated, murdered and discarded as though their lives have no value.
4: While personal safety awareness is important, we cannot build our response to femicide around teaching women how not to become victims while insufficiently teaching men how not to become perpetrators. We must start asking a much more uncomfortable but necessary question. How are we teaching boys and men to treat women?
0: In new international news this morning, Fiji has declared a national emergency as an estimated 1 in 60 adults now live with the virus, and new infections have spiked. 5 years ago, the estimate was 1 in 167. According to UNAIDS, of an estimated 9,100 people living with HIV in Fiji in 2025, only 39% were aware of their HIV status, and only 22% were assessing antiretroviral treatments. New HIV infections increased 12-fold between 2010 and 2025. Fiji's health ministry says the declaration recognizes the seriousness of the epidemic and the urgent coordinated response needed. In your motorsporting news for this morning, Monaco will next year also host a Formula One sprint race, taking the number to 10. Governing body FIA confirmed the 2027 calendar, also consisting of 24 Grand Prix races in 22 countries. The European leg includes the return of the Portuguese race in June, while Turkey rejoins the calendar in October, and the Dutch Grand Prix drops from the list. The season starts in Bahrain on the 12th of March and concludes in Abu Dhabi on the 10th of December. Finally, taking a look at your financial indicators for today, the dollar trades at 16 rand 34 cents and the euro at 18 rand 73 cents. One British pound costs 21 rand 86 cents and Bitcoin trades at $76,150. Gold sells at $4,291.80 a fine ounce, and Brent crude oil is quoted at $107 a barrel. Your top story in Helderberg FM News for 10 o'clock this morning. COSATU is concerned by the USA's unfounded allegations against South Africa. In your weather forecast for today, a sunshiny day in the Helderberg with Strand, Somerset West and Gordons Bay reaching a maximum of 19 degrees. Grabo 14, Stellenbosch 18 and Cape Town 19 degrees. For Helderberg FM News, I'm Marlies du Plessis.
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0: Let's take a look at your roads this morning. Within the Helderberg, I've got backed up traffic and delays mounting on Victoria Street in the direction of Somerset West. This is, of course, at the N2 Victoria Street intersection. It's slow traffic light cycles that causes bumper to bumper traffic on Victoria Street, so please find alternative routes if you can. The N2 is backed up between Strand Main Road, Gant Plaza, Gant Shopping Centre, those traffic lights across the N2 causing some backed up traffic this morning. And some of that congestion is pouring into Gant Shopping Centre on Fabric Street in Strand Industria. So please find alternative routes, or if you need to go that way, add some extra travel time to your journey. I have got on Volstead Street off of Broadway Boulevard this morning through Strand, a bit of backed up traffic and delays mounting. So just be aware of that. Other than that, through Strand and Gordon's Bay, things seem generally free-flowing. No major issues to report on. I'm not seeing anything on Solaris Pass at the moment either. So in that direction, it should also be free-flowing. If I have missed something, please let me know. 021-100-6936. Looking outside of the Helderberg, on the N2 inbound, we had an accident at the M5 North off-ramp. The right lane is closed. Please make way for first responders, and you can expect delays heading into Cape Town. Another accident on Bosman's Dam Road at the N7 South off-ramp. The right lane closed in that instance as well, causing some delays, so please be careful. A stationary vehicle on the N2 outbound at Spine Road exit on the left shoulder there, just be cautious of that one. And then congestion mounting on the N1 inbound at the M7 Wingfield interchange this morning. Please drive carefully in that area. Another stationary vehicle on the N2 outbound at the Cales River Road exit, that's the R300 North exit, so just be cautious in that area and keep a safe following distance so you are not surprised by any stationary vehicles on the side of the road. If you are seeing anything else while you're out and about, please let me know. 021 100 6936.
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0: Good morning. Welcome to Office Hours. 7 minutes past 10 o'clock in this morning. In this hour specifically, we're diving into some very important conversations. It's Wills Week, and joining us is the manager of retail legal team at Allen Gray. She'll be joining us via the telephone a little bit later to talk about what makes a valid will, why are wills important, and how are you going to go about setting up a will during Wills Week, because it is incredibly important. So please do stick around for this conversation that's coming up in the next 10 minutes or so. I've also got music from Marshmello, Megan Trainor, Bos Dave, Brandstichter, and some One Republic. But first, it's Harry Styles with Aperture.

0: It's Megan Trainor with Major Look, headed at Marshmallow and Churches here with me. Welcome to Office Hours, 18 minutes past 10 o'clock. And joining me this morning for a very important reason, Jaya Liebowitz, who is the manager of the retail legal team at Allen Gray, comes onto the show this morning to talk to us a little bit more about Wills Week. Good morning, Jaya.
1: Good morning. Thanks so much for having me.
0: Thank you so much for taking time out of what I'm sure is a very busy schedule this week to chat to us a little bit more about Wills Week. And I know every year we put a lot of emphasis on this week, trying to encourage South Africans to get their will in order. Why do you think it's such an important initiative, something like Wills Week?
1: Most people don't think that they really need a will. I think a lot of people who have a lot of assets know how important it is, but many of us who don't have a lot of assets to our name often think that it doesn't matter, and that we can just let the law take its course if something should happen to us. And aside from that, people often don't want to think about their death. It's a scary thought, and we tend to avoid it. And ultimately, doing so might mean that your loved ones are not cared for in the event that something should happen to you, or that they're going to have a lot of administrative burden trying to sort through your assets and make sure that everything is distributed in accordance with interstate succession.
0: Yeah. Jaya, something that's very important to you that you're championing during this Wills Week is the validity of wills. So maybe we can start there and you can kind of walk us through what makes a will valid.
1: So very important requirements for a valid will that are essential is that it must be in writing. It must be signed by the testator, the person making the will, on every single page, especially at the end. And it must be witnessed by two witnesses who must be over the age of 14. And also important to note that witnesses can't benefit from the will. So you have to have witnesses who are not heirs.
0: Wow, okay. I don't think I knew that point. That's so important. This also maybe brings the importance of bringing in a team that can really help you get the validity of the will right. Someone like appointing the right or appropriate executor of the estate. Can you talk to us a little bit more about that kind of hurdle?
1: Okay, so the executor that you appoint in terms of your will is the person that's going to administer your estate after your death and make sure that all your liabilities are taken care of and that everything is distributed in accordance with your wishes. It can be a loved one. People often appoint a spouse or a child or somebody else that they trust to be the executor of their estate. But it is a very onerous and administratively burdensome task.
0: Okay.
1: And often, for somebody who is also mourning a death, it can be very difficult and take even longer. So it's advisable to have somebody appointed as an executor who is not only somebody you trust, but also somebody who has the necessary skill set and is practiced at administering estates. Often you're looking at people who are lawyers or accountants, but often banks offer this service as well.
0: I was hoping we could also touch on something that you highlighted in the information that you sent through to us, is about ensuring immediate liquidity for your loved ones in the will. Can you talk to us what that means and how we go about doing something like that?
1: Right, so you can't actually ensure immediate liquidity in a will. There are certain things that you can do to ensure that there is enough liquidity in your will to make sure that you can pay the taxes that are due on debt and any liabilities that exist in your estate. And you can do this by having life policies in place, all cash or liquid assets, such as investments in unit trusts, that can be liquidated fairly easily by your executor to pay taxes, fees, including executor fees, and any liabilities. But more important than that is making sure that there is liquidity for that period while your estate is being wound up for your family. so that they have the funds needed to pay for funeral costs, pay for living costs in that interim period. Winding up an estate, just having an executor appointed at the moment can take 6 months or longer, depending on which master's office you're working through, because there are quite long backlogs. So, and in that interim period, often everything is frozen and you can't access in cash. So having some form of life insurance policy in place to make sure that there's immediate liquidity for your loved ones is really important. You can do this with a traditional life policy that will pay out directly to your beneficiaries and doesn't have to flow through that whole estate process. And if you're invested in a living annuity, which is a post-retirement product, living annuities also work in that way. So you can nominate beneficiaries and the provider will pay directly to your beneficiaries without having to wait for the appointment of the executor. And also with Allan Gray, we have two products that pay directly to beneficiaries. We have a tax-free investment account as well as an endowment that also provide that type of liquidity.
0: I think you touched on a very interesting point there that spoke to how long it takes to make sure that your will is valid and sort of recognized by the state and everyone that it needs to be. So if someone comes in for Wills Week, they draft their will, they make use of the services that so many organizations are offering for this week. How long realistically are we waiting before we know, okay, my affairs are in order and I don't have to worry anymore?
1: So it's very quick once you've had your will drafted and you've made sure that all your life policies are in place and that you've nominated the necessary beneficiaries on your various investment products, including your retirement annuity, your pension fund. Once you've set everything up and you've got copies, original copies of your will, I would suggest in triplicate that you provide to different people for safekeeping.
0: Yeah.
1: Then everything is pretty much in order.
0: Okay.
1: It's only on your death where things can take a while for an executor to be appointed and for things to actually get going and for the estate to be wound up.
0: Okay, which brings us back to the importance of that liquidity and those products that can help us offer some security for our families on death.
1: Correct, yes.
0: The last question, Jaya, before I let you go, I don't want to keep you for too long. I know there are many organizations working on Wills Week. How do we find a qualified legal practitioner that can help us who is participating in Wills Week?
1: So the simplest way to do that is if you type Wills Week 2026 into your browser on Google, it should pop up with a whole lot of results. The best place to look is the Law Society of South Africa website.
0: Okay.
1: They have lists of participating attorneys and providers in each province. And then you can find somebody who is closest to you geographically and set up an appointment.
0: Amazing.
1: Also, if you don't want to use one of those services or you don't manage to get your will done this week, many of the banks, as well as the insurers, do provide a free will service.
0: Okay.
1: So if you reach out to your bank, you might be able to get a free will drafted outside of Wills Week.
0: That's amazing, Jaya. Thank you so much for your time and for all of your knowledge and expertise this morning. I really, really appreciate it.
1: Sure, with pleasure, anytime.
0: I hope you have a lovely weekend and that you take care of yourself. And I guess good luck with Wills Week. I'm sure you're also quite busy with all the things coming through your office.
1: Yeah, thank you so much. And thanks again for having me.
0: It's such a pleasure. Thank you, Jaya. Jaya Liebowitz, who is a manager of the retail legal team at Allan Gray, sharing with us some very important information regarding Wills Week. Make sure you get your will drafted. And she touches on a very important topic about that liquidity. Your will, your estate, there's going to be a waiting period. There's lots of admin and it needs to go through many offices and many desks once you've passed. And so making sure that your family members, your loved ones, and those that need it most in your life and your community can get access to funds to help support whatever causes might come. Funeral.

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0: Here for you.
2: 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Would you get my back? Would you take my call when I start to crack? Would you rescue me? Would you rescue me? Would you rescue me when I'm by myself? When I need your love, if I need your help, would you rescue me? Would you rescue me?

0: 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Would you get my back? Would you take my car when I start to crack? Would you rescue me? Would you rescue me? Would you rescue me when I'm by myself? When I need your love, if I need your help, would you rescue me? Would you rescue me?
1: It's One Republic. It's called Rescue Me. Ahead of that, Bos Duyf se brandstigter. Goeiemôre, jy is ingeskakel op Office Hours.
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1: Good morning. In your news headlines for 11 o'clock this morning, a ninth woman's body has been found in Ekurhuleni, Gauteng. It's understood the body was found half naked, wrapped in a sheet in Dawn Park this morning. In international news, US President Donald Trump has meanwhile threatened to impose heavy tariffs or stop trading with the European Union after it proposed that Canada become the bloc's first associate member. Canada is currently locked in a trade war with the US, pushing Ottawa to seek closer economic and security ties with Europe. And in your sporting news, we're taking a look at rugby. Former England fly half Stuart Barnes says overcoming the Springboks in next year's World Cup will require a team led by a player as talented as New Zealand's Ardy Sevilla or France's Antoine Dupont. South Africa will chase an unprecedented third successive world title in Australia next year. Stay tuned for the full bulletin at 11 o'clock.
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0: It's Alex Warren. This one's called Ordinary, ahead of that James Johnston and Upples. The Country Is For Me. Welcome to Office Hours, 10:45. A pleasure to be spending some time with you. And of course, we'll have your news at the top of the hour, so please do stick around for that. Also waking up to some beautiful sunshine today, which is a bit of a surprise. I think the weather forecast was kind of saying rain throughout the week, but we're seeing the sun a little earlier than expected. However, that wind, don't know about you, it's adding a certain atmosphere to the world sounds like at night. I know we often talk about how nice and easy it is to go to sleep when it's raining outside. There's a sort of peacefulness about it. The wind, I feel like I'm sleeping quite cozy with sort of the wind blowing outside and being nice and warm in bed. But it's not quite rain drizzling down on the roof, is it? It's a little bit more sinister, a little bit more violent, I guess, outside. So ek hoop waar ook al jy in die Helderberg bly dat die wind jou daarom nie te erg wegwaai in die aande nie. Dis beslis wanneer jy sy spoed optel. So please do take care of yourself in this windy weather. And if you are tackling the roads, just remember to keep that safe following distance and be cautious. The wind adds another level of obstacle, I guess, traveling about on the roads at the moment. So please do take extra care of yourself. I would love to hear if you've got plans for the weekend. I know we'll talk about a little bit more tomorrow, but does it help you start to think about weekend plans if I say we've got some summer days lying ahead? Saturday, at this point, we're forecasting 25 degrees Celsius in the Helderberg, and Sunday, 26. That's beach weather, if you ask me. I'm hoping that helps you narrow down on some plans and hopefully get you out and about, out of the house to do something fun with family and friends. Think about it. I'll ask you again tomorrow what your weekend plans are looking like, and I'm looking forward to hearing from you. More music coming your way. Westlife, Big U, Anita Du Plessis, Jeremy Loops, all before the top of the hour. Don't go anywhere.
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0: Jeremy Loops, a local one called Mortal Man, voordat Juanita Du Plessis, dis a vibe. Goeiemôre, jy is ingeskakel op Office Hours. 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
0: The body of a ninth woman is found in Ekurhuleni, and the Madlanga Commission reports demonstrable progress as it marks 1 year of hearings today. Good morning. My name is Marilise Du Plessis. A ninth woman's body has been found in Ekurhuleni, Gauteng. It's understood the body was found half naked, wrapped in a sheet in Dawn Park this morning. This follows the discovery of the bodies of eight other women in Kempton Park, Olifantsfontein and Kwatema over the past 2 months. Acting Provincial Police Commissioner Fred Kikana says a multidisciplinary team, detectives, forensic experts, crime intelligence and specialized units are investigating all the deaths.
2: The preliminary information is that it seems the body was dumped today. The incident happened somewhere. We'll follow up through our investigation and see what we can get out of this incident. This site is not good at all. For now, the scene is still active. We still have to get the details, even the people who discovered, who saw, etc.
0: The Madlanga Commission today marks 1 year since its first hearing, demonstrating progress in its inquiry into criminality, political interference and corruption in the criminal justice system. The commission has heard testimony from 110 witnesses over 174 days, including a cabinet minister, police officers, hawks, the investigating directorate against corruption and private individuals. Spokesperson Jeremy Michaels says they've dealt with three High Court applications. One was dismissed and two were withdrawn.
3: The 1 year mark is a significant milestone, particularly considering that real consequences have flowed from the work of the commission whilst the inquiry is still underway. Numerous individuals who have appeared before the commission have been arrested, are facing criminal charges, have appeared in court, have been suspended, or have resigned from their jobs.
0: In international news this morning, US President Donald Trump has threatened to impose heavy tariffs or stop trading with the European Union after it proposed that Canada become the bloc's first associate member. Canada is currently locked in a trade war with the US, pushing Ottawa to seek closer economic and security ties with Europe. Trump, who has repeatedly called for Canada to become the 51st US state, says the EU's move is largely and a hostile act. According to a recent survey, 80% of Canadians are in favour of strengthening relations with the EU. In your sporting news this morning, we're taking a look at rugby. Former England fly half Stuart Barnes says overcoming the Springboks in next year's World Cup will require a team led by a player as talented as New Zealand's Ari Sevea or France's Antoine Dupont. South Africa will chase an unprecedented third successive world title in Australia next year. Writing for the UK Sunday Times, Barnes believes the Boks organisation is their greatest strength. He lauds players like Kurtley Arendse, Damien Willemse and Cheslin Kolbe for their agility, while noting Damien de Allende's consistency. Finally, taking a look at your financial indicators for today. The dollar trades at 16 Rand 30 cents and the euro at 18 Rand 71 cents. One British pound costs 21 Rand 84 cents and Bitcoin trades at $76,395. Gold sells at $4,310.75 a fine ounce and Brent crude oil is quoted at $105.21 a barrel. Your top story in Helderberg FM News for 11 o'clock this morning. A ninth woman's body has been found in Ekurhuleni, Gauteng. In your weather forecast for today, a sunshiny day in the Helderberg with Strand, Somerset West and Gordons Bay reaching a maximum of 19 degrees, Grabouw 14, Stellenbosch 18 and Cape Town 19 degrees. For Helderberg FM News, I'm Marilise Du Plessis.
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0: taking a look at your roads this morning, there is still some traffic persisting on Victoria Street at the N2 Victoria Street intersection in the direction of Somerset West. Bumper-to-bumper traffic to be expected with slow and short traffic light cycles. So please keep that in mind. On the N2 from Strand Main Road past Strand Industria, that's Gans Shopping Centre and Gans Plaza, those traffic lights are also causing some backed up traffic with the congestion mounting within Gans Shopping Centre. So the side streets of Strand Industria and Fabric Street this morning also seeing some congestion and delays. A look over Strand and Gordon's Bay. I've only got a bit of backed up traffic through Seabreeze Park in Gordon's Bay this morning, but again, nothing major to report on this morning. Solaris Pass, right at the base where Solaris Pass starts, there is roadworks on the N2 outbound that is causing some delays. It's on the left shoulder, so just be cautious as you travel through Solaris Pass this morning. If you are seeing anything else while you're out and about, please let me know. 021 100 6936. Looking outside of the Helderberg this morning, I've got a stationary vehicle on the N2 inbound at Kales River Road exit. That's the R300 South. The left shoulder is obstructed. Another stationary vehicle on the R300 southbound at Hindle Road exit on the left shoulder there as well. I've also got roadworks on the N2 inbound at Muway exit. The right shoulder is obstructed, so please do drive carefully there. Another stationary vehicle on the R300 northbound at the N2 off-ramp. The left shoulder is blocked, so just be careful. And then roadworks on the N1 inbound at Mike Pinard Boulevard this morning causing some delays. It's on the left shoulder. If you're seeing anything else, let me know. 021 100 6936. Please stay safe on the roads, keep that safe following distance, and stick to the speed limits.
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0: It's 6 minutes past 11 o'clock and you're tuned into Office Hours. Welcome to the show. If you just joined us, you're in time for the final hour, where I've not only got great music coming your way, Natasha Bedingfield's Unwritten, DNCE with Got Me Good, Ivan Roos, Ak Moos, Ak Vo, Ak So, and Sia with Move Your Body. We've also got to take a look at the community calendar. Quite a couple of things taking place over the next couple of weeks. So stick around for that. Kicking it off for us, Katy Perry, It's Okay.

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Ivan Roo, ek moes, ek wou, ek sou voor the DNCE, so got me good. Welcome to Office Hours. In this final hour, we'll take a look at the community calendar because there is quite a couple of things happening in and around the Helderberg. And I'm going to touch on this because I think it's important for as many residents as possible to please be aware. But on Monday, the 21st of September in Gordons Bay, the city of Cape Town will switch off the power for electricity maintenance through Eskom service providers. So please, the city would like to remind all residents in Gordons Bay that on Monday from 6:30 a.m. until 6:30 p.m. the power will be interrupted in all residential areas in Gordons Bay. The electricity supply could be restored at any time during the day, so customers must please treat all electrical installations as live for the duration of the planned upgrade work. Residents are also encouraged to switch off appliances as a precaution to avoid any damage caused by power surges when the power does come back on. Of course, the city of Cape Town apologizes and thanks you for your cooperation. But please, it's going to shut off right in the midst of you getting ready for work and school. It is going to be quite a disruption. We're throwing back to load shedding days and it's not going to be nice for Gordons Bay residents on Monday. So please take note of it now. Make as many precautions as you can. Ek weet nie, maak vir jou daar overnight oats of iets dat jy ten minste weet maandagoggend het almal a lekker breakfast om aan die gang te hou, but please take as many precautions as you can and note that the power will be out through all residential areas of Gordons Bay between 6:30 a.m. and 6:30 p.m. on Monday the 21st of September. You've got forewarning now, which is very nice of the city of Cape Town to do so. Make plans ahead of time. There's more things on the community calendar coming your way, a charity book sale, there's a holiday club and so much more fun for us to dive into, so please do stick around for that. With some music, Sia with Move Your Body and Monarch with Show Me the Love right now.

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0: Good morning. In your news headlines for 12 o'clock, a ninth woman's body has been found in Ekurhuleni, Gauteng. It's understood the body was found half naked, wrapped in a sheet in Dawn Park this morning. This follows the discovery of bodies of eight other women in Kempton Park, Willifontsfontein and Kwatema over the past 2 months. In some other news this morning, FNB senior economist Siphamandlala Mkhwanazi says the re-emergence of heightened geopolitical tensions, higher oil prices and the potential for higher borrowing costs suggest consumer budgets will remain under pressure. South Africa's retail sales surprised to the upside in July, with growth accelerating to 3.4% year on year from 1.1% in June. And in sporting news this morning, we're taking a look at rugby. Former England fly half Stuart Barnes says overcoming the Springboks in the 2027 World Cup will require a team led by a player as talented as New Zealand's Ardie Surveyor or France's Antoine Dupont. Stay tuned for the full bulletin at 12 o'clock.
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0: It's Samba. It's called Back to Friends. Good morning. Welcome to Office Hours. It's 25 minutes until we reach 12 o'clock. A pleasure to be hanging out with you this morning. Let's take a look at your community calendar because there's a couple of things happening in and around the Helderberg. The first is St. Paul's Catholic Church in Andrews Pretoria Street is hosting their charity book sale once again. It's taking place on the 26th of September from 9 a.m. till 12 p.m. on offer is a wide variety of good reads, some lovely eats, and a car wash, of course, available on the day. All proceeds go towards the charity's feeding program, so why not stop by, buy a book, and know that your funds are going to a good cause. It's on the 26th of September, 9 a.m. at St. Paul's Catholic Church in Andries Pretoria Street, so please keep that in mind. There's also a holiday club that is taking place every single morning until the 4th of October. That is taking place in... I feel like something's changed here this morning. Usually we saw it taking place at 21... Alex Pienaarstraat, maar the Lake Marioli Vakansi Club, the holiday club, has moved. Right, you can keep the kids entertained during the October holidays with Christgen Strand Holiday Club. Children aged 5 to 13 can enjoy their evenings packed with games, fun and activities from 2 to 4 October. So those are the dates you got to write down in your diary. 2 to 4 October, 5 p.m. until 8 p.m. 18 Van der Berg Crescent in Strand. You're welcome to register your kid by WhatsApping 072-431-3881. That's 072-431-3881 in order to register for that holiday club that is between the 2nd of October and the 4th of October. Let me check if the Mom's Holiday Club is still on the community calendar. It seems to be taken off. So, I assume that we've wrapped up that holiday club for moms in the mornings. What you can expect, you know, in lieu of that, something else to put in the diary and look out for on the 26th of September is the Helderberg Harriers 4x4x4 relay. This is where a four-member team enters a relay event for men's, women's, and mixed groups, running as many four-kilometer loops as you can in 4 hours. Girls and boys teams are encouraged to enter. This is a family-oriented event with jumping castles and lots of activities for the kids. So something fun to do at the Somerset West Rotary Club on the 26th of September between 7 a.m. and 12 p.m. The Helderberg Harriers 4x4x4 relay. For more information, give them a call, 083-508-8505. So that's all I've got for you on the community calendar this morning. A little curveball there in the middle, but at least something fun for your kids to get involved in between the 2nd and the 4th of October. A nice little holiday club to put in the diary. If you have anything that you'd like to add to the community calendar, remember you can send that through to Jan Willem at helderbergfm.co.za. Any community event that you'd like to put on the community calendar, send it through to us so we can make sure that everyone in the Helderberg is aware. Right, I've got Christy Hansen coming in the next few minutes. Let's find out what's up on your daily date.
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0: Dis Janie Bey met Dansvloer hier op Helderberg FM. 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Ellie Goulding, On My Mind, zijn met Love Like This. En ons het hierdie drie ure van jou daily date saam met my, Christy, begin met Spille Groove Jet. 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
0: Is weer tyd vir een van die grootste geleenthede van die jaar, Helderberg Gemeente se Bazaar, Saterdag 19 September by Firmountweg 82 in Somerset Wes. 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

0: Dis Liesel Pieters met Singles voor het mooie van Will Young, die liedjie se naam Jealousy. 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
0: Long before shortcuts existed, there was patience, skill and time. That's still how the grounds meet and Delhi does things. The same tradition that's built a thriving community in Belleville is coming to 47 Caledon Street, Somerset West. 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

0: Ross Learmonth with Days on Helderberg FM. Before that, Luyiso, I Want You. And we also had Lucas Graham with 7 Years. We have the 1 o'clock news up next. Let's take a look what you can expect in the bulletin. Ambassador Meyer says South Africa wants to pursue negotiations with America amid visa restrictions. And an organization urges vigilance as the 9th woman is found murdered in Ekurhuleni. Stay tuned for more on these and a few other stories in our full bulletin at 1 o'clock on Helderberg FM.
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0: Matthew John Duncan en Margot kom nader voor het gaat John Mayer met sy, ook geluister na Post Malone en Sway Lee se Sunflower. It is 1 o'clock on Helderberg FM, it's time for the news.
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0: Good afternoon, I'm Christy Hansen with the news. We begin with a story making headlines this hour. South Africa's ambassador to the US, Rolf Meyer, says government wants to continue pursuing a dialogue with Washington even on difficult diplomatic terrain. The US has imposed new restrictions on those it deems responsible or complicit in policies promoting race-based discrimination, inciting imminent violence against racial or ethnic minorities, or enabling expropriation without compensation in South Africa. Mayer told the SABC strengthening diplomatic ties with the US is important.
3: There's a lot of work to be done, and we have to ensure that we firm up a relationship which is in the interest of South Africa, but also of the USA. And that is what we aim at. Our purpose is to extend the relationship to the position of trade and investment towards South Africa.
0: Missing in Southern Africa has condemned gender-based violence following the discovery of a ninth woman's body in Ekurhuleni, Gauteng. The organization says the latest case in Dawn Park follows similar discoveries in areas such as Kempton Park and Kwatema. Spokesperson Priya Ranshot says every victim represents a devastated family. She urges urgent reporting of missing persons to police as the first hours remain critical in generating leads and finding people safely.
4: The discovery of each victim represents far more than a statistic. The collective grief is profound. The tragedy reinforces a critical message. There is no waiting period to report a missing persons. We urge communities to remain vigilant. Every report matters. Every lead matters. Every life matters.
0: Meanwhile, Women in Need calls on President Cyril Ramaphosa to ensure the classification of gender-based violence and femicide as a national disaster leads to urgent, measurable, and adequately resourced action. The organization's spokesperson, Dorothy Mabalebele, says the Human Science Research Council's GBVF prevalence study found over 33% of South African women have experienced physical violence and about 9.8% have experienced sexual violence.
5: Why is the responsibility continually placed on women to avoid violence instead of placing the responsibility where it belongs? On perpetrators, institutions, and systems that must protect people and hold offenders accountable.
0: Cricket news. South Africa and Zimbabwe's women play the penultimate of five T20s in Bulawayo today. The visitors already clinched the series by winning the first three encounters. They beat the neighbours by 6 wickets in the first game and by 64 runs in the second, before captain Laura Wolfart produced a masterclass in the third, scoring an unbeaten 126 and leading South Africa to an 80-run victory. The final match will be played on Sunday before the Proteas head home for a test and white ball series against India. And finally, we take a look at the financial indicators. The dollar trades at 16 Rand 28 cents and the euro at 18 Rand 68 cents. One British pound costs 21 Rand 81 cents and Bitcoin trades at $76,654. Gold sells at $4,311, 28 cents a fine ounce. And Brent crude oil is quoted at $105.72 a barrel. Top story this hour, Ambassador Meyer says South Africa wants to pursue negotiations with America amid visa restrictions. As usual, we take a look at the weather for tomorrow. A sunny but windy day tomorrow again, with the temperatures as follows. Cape Town, minimum of 14, maximum 21 degrees. In Stellenbosch, 11, 21. Grabouw, 9, 17. And the Helderberg, a minimum of 13 and a maximum of 21 degrees. 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

0: The Weekend op Helderberg FM met The Hills op Helderberg FM. Is 9 minute na 1, middag sê vir my Christy, hoop het gaan goed met jou, ons is by donderdag, ja die naweek is amper op hande ne, ek hoop jy geniet het saam met ons hier op Helderberg FM, bly geskakel, ons gesels net hier na met Johan van Sail van Sail Oogkundiges.
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0: The Parlatones on Helderberg FM with Colorful. 29 minute, amperkies 28 minute voordat ons by 2 kom. 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

0: It's Eva Marie with It Girl on Helderberg FM. 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You can get Grounds Original Thick Boerewors for R119.90 per kilogram, a 28-day matured Class A beef rump steak for R169.99 per kilogram, a free-range whole chicken. 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Be sure to go check it out. It's valid from today, the 17th of September, to Wednesday, the 23rd of September, while stocks last. T's and C's apply. Nou maak seker jy gaan maak 'n draai daar, want ons is besig met daai spel, daai Guess the Cut van The Grounds Meat and the Deli. En dit is byna tyd vir jou volgende clue as dit kom by die snit, as jy nog nie die snit geraai het na gister nie. Maar voordat ons by jou volgende leidraad kom, kom ons gee eers vir jou die tip van die dag. And it's time for the Butcher's Cut, brought to you by The Grounds Meat and Deli. Today the tip is about steak temperature. Before your steak hits the fire, let it come up to room temperature. Starting with a fridge cold steak can mean it cooks unevenly. Give it a little time first and your steak will thank you. That's today's Butcher's Cut from The Grounds Meat and Deli, where quality meat makes every braai better, and they give you a few tips just to make your braai even better from them to you. So take that into account the next time you are going to braai a lekker stukkie steak. Laat hom eers 'n bietjie kamer temperatuur word as hy in die yskas word was. Laat hy nou net eers lekker nou weer die kamer temperatuur word, en dan kan jy hom op die kolle gooi om seker te maak hy word gaar eweredig. So daai is jou tip vir die dag. Stay tuned, because a bit later on I'll bring you that brand new clue that's gonna give you more information on what the cut will be this week for Guess the Cut. If you haven't guessed yet, I want to know from you on the WhatsApp line 021 100 6936.
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0: It's Olivia Dean, Man I Need on Helderberg FM. 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
0: Good afternoon, I am Jan Willem Lotz with your news headlines. Acting Gauteng Police Commissioner Fred Kekana has urged the public to allow police to conduct their investigation following the discovery of a ninth woman's body in Ekurhuleni. The woman, believed to be about 30, had stab wounds and was partially clothed. The information regulator is investigating a data breach at vehicle tracking company CarTrack following a ransomware attack in August. CarTrack says its customer database containing contact details, bank information and vehicle data was accessed. In motorsport news, 2016 Formula One world champion Nico Rosberg warns the psychological terror of a first championship will eventually catch up with Mercedes's Kimi Antonelli. The 20-year-old

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1: Can you believe it? 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

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It's 19 minutes to 4. This is your Subaru Afternoon Drive, where you can do so much this afternoon and be a winner in so many ways. That's if you've got the WhatsApp line locked and loaded. 021 100 6936. Munis kam VSD, speel saam, praat saam. It is weer in state for Guess the Cut, and it's proudly brought to you by the Grounds Meat and the Deli. Now, every day so far, I've been bringing you some clues. I'm going to run through them quickly. Now, Monday, I had the following clue. This cut the week, or for this week, is from the loin area of the lamb, close to the backbone. It's a tender cut with plenty of natural flavor. Your clue for Tuesday was you can try it simply seasoned with garlic, rosemary, thyme, salt, and black pepper. Yesterday, the clue kind of gave it away with plenty of correct answers streaming in. You need this to ride a horse. And then your latest and newest clue for today, it's a dip between two waves. That is your clue for today. Your last and final clue for this week before we announce the cut tomorrow. It's a dip between two waves. So if you can guess the cut, do that on the WhatsApp line 021 100 6936, and you might walk away tomorrow as a winner from the Grounds Meat and Deli with something great and something fresh coming your way to be won on Helderberg FM. So stay tuned for that, and don't forget to pop in at the Grounds Meat and Deli. Open now. Today is their open day, so don't be shy. Go pop in and say hello.

0: 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You're listening to Afternoon Drive with Jan Willem. 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

0: Adam, Daniel, Barron, say what you want on Helderberg FM, 8 minutes to 4. This is your Subaru Afternoon Drive. We are playing Guess the Cut, where you can guess the cut. Not only guess the cut, but also walk away with a great hamper, including this cut from the Ground Meats and Deli. Now mark it down, 47 Caledon Street, Somerset West, in the old Michael's Arcade. That's where the Grounds Meat and Deli, Belleville's beloved family butcher, is opening its doors. Tradition tastes better. Now your latest clue, your last clue for this week before we do the big reveal. Clue number 4, it's a dip between two waves. That's the name of the cut. And if you can guess it, let us know on 021-100-6936. 7 minutes to 4, let's take a quick look at your traffic conditions as well. Just a reminder about those earlier accidents that took place in Somerset West at Broadway Boulevard and Duguay Avenue close to Kia. It appears like the slow-moving traffic has disappeared by now and everything is back to normal, as well as on the N2 towards the intersection with Victoria Street. Now, in other traffic-related news, there's been an accident now on the N1 outbound on Lower Church Street, the M176, and then queuing traffic in Rondebosch on the M5 South, as well as in Maitland on the M5 North on the N1 Kuiberg Interchange. That is it for now. Not too many problems to report for now, but if I missed down on anything, let me know. 021-100-6936.
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0: It is Benson Boone. Sorry I'm here for someone else on Helderberg FM 93.6. For one last time, I'm going to give you that clue for today. Clue number four, the last one for the week. For your chance to win a hamper tomorrow from the Grounds Meat and Deli opening today. Be sure to go pop in and say hi and see what they've got in store for you. Now the last and final tip, it's a dip between two waves. If you know what the cut is, if you can guess the cut, let us know on WhatsApp 021 100 6936. It's a dip between two waves. Yesterday's clue was you need this to ride a horse. Take that into account and listen to that once again. You need this to ride a horse. That's also the name of a cut. And you can try it simply seasoned with garlic, rosemary, thyme, salt and black pepper. And it's from the loin area of the lamb, close to the backbone. It's a tender cut with plenty of natural flavor. If you can guess the cut, let us know on that WhatsApp line. It's a minute past four. Good afternoon. Time for the news.
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0: In the news this hour, Gauteng's acting commissioner urges vigilance as police investigate the Kruleni murders, and Australia tightens its visa rules to curb migration. Good afternoon, I am Jan Willem Lotz with your news at 4. Acting Gauteng Police Commissioner Fred Kirkana has urged the public to allow police to conduct their investigation following the discovery of a ninth woman's body in Kruleni. The woman, believed to be about 30, had stab wounds and was partially clothed. She remains unidentified. Forensic investigations are underway to establish the cause of death. Kekana has appealed for information and warned against sharing pictures or misinformation about the cases.
3: We'll request our community to assist us. Those who might have seen something, know something with regard to this incident and other incidents, give us information. We have been receiving a lot of information that we think will assist. The teams are busy following up each and every information provided.
0: Statistics South Africa says retail trade sales increased 3.4% in July compared with the same period last year. The growth was mainly driven by general dealers, other retailers and stores selling clothing, footwear and food products. Sales also rose by 2.5% compared with June. Stats SA's Raquel Flores says over the 3 months to July, retail sales increased by 2.2% compared with the same period last year.
4: Retailers specializing in household furniture, appliances and equipment registered a 32nd month of consecutive year-on-year growth, rising by 6.6%. Hardware, paint and glass was the only retail group that was weaker in July, declining by 1.1% year-on-year.
0: The information regulator is investigating a data breach at vehicle tracking company CarTrack following a ransomware attack in August. CarTrack says its customer database containing contact details, bank information, and vehicle data was accessed. A ransomware group has claimed responsibility and alleged that 500 gigabytes of data were stolen. Official Hungi Mbedzi says CarTrack has notified the regulator under the Protection of Personal Information Act. She says the notification is still being assessed as investigations continue into the breach. Moving abroad, Australia is tightening visa rules for foreign students and backpackers in an attempt to reduce migration. Foreign students will no longer generally be able to bring partners or children with them, while new ballot rules will determine some extensions for working holiday visas. Holders of visitor visas will also be prevented from switching to other visa types while in Australia. The government aims to reduce annual net migration to 225,000 by 2028 from the current 300,000. Home Affairs Minister Tony Burke denies the changes are politically motivated. In motorsports news, 2016 Formula One world champion Nico Rosberg warns the psychological terror of a first championship will eventually catch up with Mercedes' Kimi Antonelli. The 20-year-old Italian is 81 points clear of British teammate George Russell at the top of the drivers' standings with 9 races remaining. German-Finnish Rosberg told Sky Sport Antonelli shouldn't worry about the drivers around him, but instead focus on his own mindset in the remaining races. And now taking a look at your financial indicators. The dollar trades at 16 Rand 20, the euro at 18 Rand 62. One British pound costs 21 Rand 71, Bitcoin trades at $77,027. Gold sells at $4,372.25 a fine ounce. Brent crude oil is quoted at $103.05 a barrel. The top story in the news this hour, Gauteng's acting commissioner urges vigilance as police investigate the Ekurhuleni murders. For Helderberg FM News, I am Jan Willem Lotz.
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5: Wet roads, rough roads, roads you didn't expect. Subaru carries you through life's weather. Here's your forecast.
0: Taking a look at your weather forecast for tomorrow, a sunny day to be expected. Strand, Somerset West, Gordons Bay reaches a maximum of 21 and a low of 13. Grabow 17-9. Stellenbosch 21-11. Cape Town 21-14.
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1: 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Kwart oor vier, it is your Subaru afternoon drive. 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It is time for another insert. It is mos weer donderdag. It's time to write the menu with Prime Wagyu. Now, every week, every Thursday, I give you an option, A, B, and C, and I want to know which one you choose. There's no right or wrong. I just want to know and hear from you on that WhatsApp line, 021-100-6936. For today, laat ek hier my bladsye reg kry en achter mekaar kry vir die inskrywings wat inkom. I want to know, what is the ultimate Wagyu meal if you had the chance to go? A, is it a Wagyu burger? B, a Wagyu steak? Or C, the Wagyu pizza? I want to know. There's no right or wrong. There's only A, B, or C. And your answer, your option and your choice. A, a Wagyu burger. B, a Wagyu steak. Or C, a Wagyu pizza. According to you, what is the ultimate Wagyu meal? 021-100-6936 for your chance to win a 1,000 Rand Prime Wagyu Strand voucher next week on Braaidag, the 24th of September, also known as Heritage Day. Stay tuned for that, and who knows, you might walk away a winner next week right here on Helderberg FM with Prime Wagyu Strand.
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0: Goeiemiddag, ek is Jan Willem Lots met jou nuus hooftrekke. 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Bly ingeskakel op Helderberg FM vir die volledige bulletin om 5.
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0: 28 minutes to 5, good afternoon. 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When life hits you with an unexpected end, rely on the team boasting top accreditations across the Western Cape. The Young's collaborates closely with leading insurers to ensure you are back on the road as quickly and safely as possible. They are all about honesty, respect and superior workmanship done right the first time. 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In Somerset West on the N2, queuing traffic at Victoria Street, also past Onverwacht Village and Nomzamo. In other traffic-related news, queuing traffic in Langa on the N7 towards Jakkalsvlei Road, in Bishop's Court on the M3, queuing traffic on Upper Hillwood Road. Stationary vehicle reported on the N1 outbound at the ramp to Kales River Road on the R300 South, and that's your traffic update for now. If I missed out on anything, let me know.

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0: 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Daar is geen verkeerde antwoorde nie. Ek wil net weet A, B of C by jou. Wat is die ultimate Wagyu meal? A, a Wagyu burger. B, a Wagyu steak of C, a Wagyu pizza. 021-100-6936. En wie weet, talk is jy die gelukkige wenner van 1000 Rand Prime Wagyu voucher volgende week hier op Helderberg FM.
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0: I want to know from you the ultimate Wagyu meal in your opinion. Is it A, Wagyu burger, B, that Wagyu steak, or C, the Wagyu pizza? I want to know from you on that WhatsApp line, 021-100-6936. Who knows? You might walk away a winner in 1 week from now. Volgende week op Erfenisdag, Heritage Day, Braai Dag. 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Maar kom ons kyk vinnig wat gaan aan in die verkeer. As per usual, starting off in the Helderberg with reports of congestion on the N2 at Victoria Street and on Main Road Strand. Queuing traffic in Tableview on Potsdam Road, queuing traffic towards Blauberg Road, then in Musenberg on Beach Road, slow moving traffic. On the N1 outbound, there's been an accident at the ramp to Lower Church Street on the M176. That's your traffic update. If I missed anything, let me know on 021-100-6936.
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It is Rob Clark and DJ Kosher with Watch It Burn on Helderberg FM, 12 minutes past 5. Dit is jou Subaru Afternoon Drive, goeiemiddag en welkom. Hier is dit betijds vir Name That Jam, waar jy my kan uitdag met die tunes wat jy denk ek nie sal ken nie. Heel eerst die ene is vanaf die Steve Trimby meisies, hulle sê hello, ons het een lekker rock and roll song vir die Name That Jam vandag. Ken jy AC/DC's Rock and Roll Ain't Noise Pollution? Vriendelike groete, die Steve Trimby meisies. Kom ons vind uit of ek hom ken, let's try the name. That jam, but first let's do that background check. This was released in 1980 from the movie Live at River Plate. Okay, it's the 10th and final track from the album released in 1980, Back in Black as well. Okay, now there's two. There's the movie and it comes from the album off. Let's find out if I know this. I know this one. It's from the album Back in Black. Rock and Roll Ain't Noise Pollution. It's AC/DC. Thank you so much for that challenge. Dis 'n baie lekker rock and roll song vir hierdie donderdagmiddag. It's the last day of the week we get to play Name That Jam. Môre is dit tyd vir jou teerpad treffer, so daag my uit vir oulaas vandag. Hierso is die volgende ene, hy kom vanaf Andrew Versace en hy sê J-Dubs, my liedjie vir Name That Jam. Geronimo's Cadillac, Modern Talking, dankie vir die show. Nou hierdie ene het ek rukkie terug ontdek. So I know this, I do know that I know it. It's from the album In the Middle of Nowhere, released in 1986. It goes like this.

0: 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Keep on challenging me with those challenges. 021 100 6936, and I'll try to name that jam.
1: Some mornings, the world feels uncertain. 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It's not just how it drives, it's how it takes care of you and the people you love. And somewhere between the first drop of rain and the road ahead, you realize you've

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1: It is BTS with Swim on Helderberg FM, 21 minutes past 5. Ek hoop jy is hastig op pad huis toe en amper by die huis of alreeds by die huis. Nog 'n paar opdaterings rakende die uitdaging so bietjie later. 10 minute van nou af is dit weer tyd vir nuus hooftrekke. So net daarna kan ons weer kyk na 'n paar uitdagings. I've just received a notification that the power is out in the Strand area. It's been reported and the city is attending to it. If you are experiencing power outages, also take that into account when you're traveling and encounter a few robots out of action. Please always remember to treat them as a four-way stop. Let me recap that tip of the day coming to you from the grounds meet in Delhi. Remember, they are opening today. It is their opening day and they've got grand opening specials like grounds original thick boerewors for 119.99 per kilogram, 28-day matured class A beef rump steak for 169.99 per kilogram, free-range whole chicken, 59.99 per kilogram, and beef biltong for 299.99 per kilogram. It's time for your butcher's cut, brought to you by the grounds meat and deli. Today, the tip is about steak temperature. Before your steak hits the fire, let it come up to room temperature. Starting with a fridge-cold steak can mean it cooks unevenly. Give it a little time first and your steak will thank you. That's today's butcher's cut from the grounds meat and deli, where quality meat makes every braai better. It's Jason Derulo coming up with Riding Solo, 23 minutes past 5, and after that, news headlines.

But it's past 5 on the Subaru Afternoon Drive. Bit of Sabrina Carpenter coming up and a few challenges for Name That Jam. If you want to send yours through, do that. 021-100-6936. Actually, there's a whole lot of people. We have so ongeveer 20 minutes oor. As you your uitdaging wil eerst hier en kyk hoe my musiek kennis teen jou nou opgaan vandag. But don't forget van the grounds meet in Delhi nie. Opening today, there's specials you don't want to miss out on. Friendly staff, even the butcher is on the floor to answer all your questions. Meat related questions if you are just interested, or even if you don't really know what you are looking for or what you are in the mood for, they've got you sorted with the best cuts, and they are brand new in town. Be sure to go check them out. It's the Grounds Meat and Deli. Now coming up, it's Sabrina Carpenter Taste, speaking of all those delicious cuts that you can find at the Grounds Meat and Deli.

0: Sabrina Carpenter with Taste on Helderberg FM 93.6. I've got a great selection of tracks coming up still in the next 30 minutes. Don't go anywhere. And I just saw on the WhatsApp line that I've got a great selection of challenges as well coming up in the next 10 minutes for Name That Jam. Derek on the WhatsApp line, I know he's a music expert. So I'm going to have my battle with him and he's the challenge this afternoon. Stay tuned for that. And two others also coming through that I'm going to battle it out with and test that music knowledge. But first, it's time for your traffic update brought to you by the Young's Panel Meeting Center. When life hits you with an unexpected end, rely on the team boasting top accreditations across the Western Cape. The Young's collaborates closely with leading insurers to ensure you are back on the road as quickly and safely as possible. They are all about honesty, respect, and superior workmanship done right the first time. Visit them at young.co.za. The Young's Panel Beating Center, the name you can rely on. Queuing traffic in Somerset West on the N2. Now it's not looking good at Victoria Street and on Main Road Strand, as well as Main Road Somerset West onto Bridgewater. In other traffic-related news, Milnerton, Plattekloof Road, slow-moving traffic, as well as in Cork Bay on Main Road. Now that's due to an accident that happened on Main Road. If you are traveling north throughout Cork Bay, entire traffic will be slow-moving. Please take that into account and be patient. Stellenbosch on the R304 northbound towards Botleray Road, queuing traffic, and reports of a stationary vehicle on the N1 outbound at the Rab to Kales River Road on the R300. That is your traffic update. If I missed out on anything, let me know. 021 100 6936.
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2: The forecast says sunshine, but Mother Nature had other plans. 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

0: It's around 19 minutes to 6 on Helderberg FM. You are listening to the Subaru Afternoon Drive. I'm Jan Willem, also known as J-Dubs. You and me hanging out for the next couple of minutes. And that's what's left of the Subaru Afternoon Drive for this Thursday afternoon. I've got three challenges left. I've got one from Derek that I'm going to look at first. Good afternoon. What might your challenge be?
1: Hi, J-Dubs. How about this one for a search, if you want to call it that. It's Survivor, and the song is called Search Is Over.
0: Ooh.
1: See if you know that one.
0: Let's find out. I do know Survivor, Eye of the Tiger, but giving it some thought, I think that's the only song of Survivor that I know. But let's find out. Let's find out if I can name this jam.
2: I was living for a dream, loving for a
0: released in 1984 from the album Vital Signs.
2: King

Oh, as per usual, Derek, you won me with this one. I definitely don't know it. It's Survivor. The search is over. Yo, thank you for introducing me to another Survivor song other than Eye of the Tiger. Going up next, it's Bibi. She says, J-Dubs, I want to know if you know the Shuffles. Shalala, I Need You. This was released 1972 from the album Greatest Hits of Shalala.

0: Ek het baie hard probeer en ek het hard gedink, maar die antwoord is nee, ek ken daardie ene verseker ook nie. 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Die volgende en laaste ene vanmiddag is vanaf Ross. Hy sê, J-Dubs, I want to know if you know ABC, The Look of Love, released in 1982 from the album The Look of Love. Hey, ek het maar net 'n vinnige 8 sekondes gehad om hierdie ene te identify. Ek ken hom ook nie. Ross BB, thank you so much for your challenges, but I don't know it, as well as Derek beating you with his from Survivor. And that is your Subaru afternoon drive with the challenges for today. Remember, tomorrow coming up is Tierpad Treffers for your chance to listen to some of your favorite songs on the radio. 021-100-6936. Keep that WhatsApp line close by.
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0: It is 15 minutes to 6 and nearly time for me to say goodbye, but of course not without catching up with Mika Alexander. Good afternoon. I should say good evening almost.
3: Good evening. Hi, how are you?
0: Good. Good to hear you. Good to see you, especially on a Thursday evening.
3: That's right.
0: Means there's a lot going on and a lot that you've got in store for us tonight between 6 and 9.
3: As per usual, yes, it is my duty. I've taken the duty upon myself, Jan Willem Lotje. As you know, I'm a giver of the people, to the people. And so I've taken that heavy duty of keeping you up to date with music. And you know what's so ironic about that? The fact when I was on school, I was never up to date with music.
0: What?
3: I was the last person. I listened to like old stuff, like ABBA and Celine.
0: I can't believe it.
3: Like literally.
0: Yeah.
3: No. Actually, so I'm actually very surprised that now today, ta-da.
0: Hey, I mean, you're the presenter of the, not only the top 10, but also the top 30.
3: That's right. And so I think the interest in music and artists and local artists especially has become so relevant and just a part of the job, of course,
0: yes.
3: But also very interesting. So we're having a look at the SA Top 10. It's the chart show. Time for you to refresh the braai playlist, refresh the weekend playlist, because you want lekker vibes and lekker tunes in the background,
0: yes.
3: But also we want to keep it local, because local is lekker, why not? That's coming up for you. We've got Flip It in Reverse, and I've got a bit of a pop culture story here and there for you.
0: Ooh.
3: As well, so it's going to be a lekker Thursday evening. Stay tuned, turn it up with me till 9.
0: Be sure to spread that love as per usual on that WhatsApp line, 021-100-6936. And Mika, looking forward to catching up with you on the air Nana when I'm off air and listening and updating my braai playlist, because I'm going to tell you something.
3: Here we go.
0: Working in radio, now I am the one being and getting outdated with music, because I just assume I'm going to hear everything at radio. So
3: that's true.
0: Ek laat het los, you know, I'm going to hear it at work, so then I hear it. But hey, so hier en daar nog steeds is daar songs wat ek nie ken nie.
3: Yes.
0: You know, songs that's not really radio friendly, and then I hear it for the first time and it's been released for 2 months.
3: I know, right? But that's the great thing about the job.
0: Exactly.
3: So I'm giving you some radio-friendly music, of course, you know, because the family bride is there, the kids are running
0: exactly.
3: around. And there's been quite a few moves on the chart, so it's looking, so close. And a few songs dropping down as well.
0: Oh.
3: But what interests me is the bubbling under track list always, because it's brand new music. You haven't heard it, most likely. And I just think you need to stay tuned and find out.
0: I love those bubbling unders. It's like a little surprise, spoiler.
3: Yes.
0: Yeah.
3: A little pop of surprises in between these charts.
0: Yo, stay tuned for that. You heard it. You're going to get the best local music between 6 and 9 tonight. Mika, have a great show up until Saturday.
3: Yes.
0: Have a great one.
3: Bye.
0: 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Cheers for ears.

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0: It's Dr. Victor and the Rasta Rebels with I Love to Truck on Helderberg FM 93.6. Welcome to the show. 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
0: Good evening, I'm Mika Alexander with your 6 o'clock news. We begin with the top story. Public Interest South Africa founder Tebogo Kas is calling for stronger lifestyle audits and improved vetting systems. This as the Mtlanga Commission continues to probe political interference in the justice system. Speaking to the SABC, Tebogo says South Africa may not need a complete legislative overhaul, but should strengthen existing measures.
3: Who actually vets the vetters themselves? Are they themselves equally vetted? Are they equally of ethical stature such that they can actually do the same job on others? What is the problem here? It's not so much the instruments. It is whether people adhere to those instruments as intended.
0: Tourism Minister Patricia de Lille has officially inaugurated South Africa's first Club Med beach and safari resort in KwaZulu-Natal on behalf of President Cyril Ramaphosa. The development represents more than 2 billion rand in investment, created 600 permanent direct jobs, 1,500 indirect jobs supported, and more than 2,300 jobs were created during construction. She says the resort combines coastal and safari tourism while creating opportunities for local businesses, workers and communities.
4: This is a proudly South African-funded development backed by South African Investment Consortium, advancing broad-based black economic empowerment. The value Club Med recognized shaped the provision of employment and opportunities for local communities.
0: Ukrainian President Volodymyr Zelensky has welcomed the U.S. House of Representatives' passage of a sweeping sanctions bill targeting Russia. The legislation, approved by 262 votes to 159, targets Russia's energy and defense industries and its shadow fleet of oil tankers used to evade sanctions. It would also allow U.S. President Donald Trump to impose tariffs of up to 100% on the countries, including China and India. In financial indicators, the dollar trades at 16 rand 25 cents against the rand, the euro at 18 rand 66 cents. One British pound costs 21 rand 72 cents. Bitcoin trades at $76,609. Gold sells at $4,366.58 a fine ounce, and Brent crude oil quoted at $104.05 a barrel. And that is the end of this news bulletin. This story making headlines. Public Interest South Africa calls for stronger vetting processes in the public service sector. Let's have a quick look at the weather forecast for tomorrow. Maximum temperatures of 21 degrees in the Helderberg Basin can be expected. Grabouw and the Elgin Valley expect 17 degrees. In Stellenbosch tomorrow, a warm 21 degrees. Cape Town City expect 21 degrees. For Helderberg FM's news and weather, I am Mika Alexander.
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0: Paul Russell, High Maintenance on Helderberg FM 93.6. Ava Max, Sweet But Psycho, right before that, taking us to 9 minutes after 6 o'clock right now. Welcome to your Turn It Up show. My name is Mika Alexander. I'm here to keep things turned up, lit and alive on your radio right here up until 9 o'clock. So stick around with me. Get in touch with me on the WhatsApp line on 021-100-6936. Good vibes coming up for you. And because it is a Thursday, you know what that means. Your SA Top 10 charts commence from 7 up until 8 o'clock. It's all about our local vocals for a full hour. And this is just how we give back and say thank you for the music, you know, ABBA style. Right. So, coming up for you in the first hour, I've got David Guetta featuring Sia with Beautiful People. Taking it back to the boy band days. NSYNC happening for you. You may hate me, but it ain't no lie, baby, bye bye. Spend my time with Mikasa coming up with Rocket. I wanna spend it with you, oh, yeah, oh, yeah. I wanna spend it. Oh, yeah, oh, yeah, oh, yeah. Oh, and Marshmallow with the Jonas Brothers, Slow Motion. Stay tuned, get ready. We are turning it up. Thursday evening edition, right here on Helderberg FM.
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1: Dis die piesangskille met Inge 2, die sensasie remix net hier op 93.6 FM. Tate McRae, right before that with Tit for Tat, and that takes us to 17 minutes after 6 o'clock right now. Stick around at 20 past 6 or so. We have a quick peek at what's happening on the roads. So if you have any traffic updates, I'd love for you to get in contact with me on WhatsApp 021 100 6936.
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1: Let's get back to the music. Avril Lavigne up next. Skater Boy, as we go 18 minutes after 6 o'clock.

0: It's Avril Lavigne with Skater Boy right here on Helderberg FM. And you know, this is one of those big throwbacks, one of the biggest pop punk anthems of the 2000s. It was released actually in 2002. Can you believe that? And Skater Boy actually became Avril's second worldwide smash hit from her debut album, Let Go. 21 minutes after 6 o'clock right now. Time to check out what's happening on the roads right after this.
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0: Good evening. Let's get you home safely and have a quick look at what's happening on the roads. There's an obstruction on the M5 southbound after the ramp from Berkeley Road. The left shoulder is closed. On the N7 in Jakes Hanwell Drive, Langa, slow-moving traffic heading towards the N2 highway. Congestion on the R300 south after the ramp from the N2 inbound. All lanes closed. Expect delays. Mulnerton Marine Drive has slow-moving traffic heading towards Racecourse Road as well. And that's about it. If you have anything to report, our WhatsApp in studio 021 100 6936. For Helderberg FM's traffic, I am Mika Alexander.
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Damiano David with Tyler and Nile Rodgers before that, Talk to Me. 29 minutes after 6 o'clock right now. Welcome back. This is your Turn It Up show, exclusive to Helderberg FM 93.6. My name is Mika. Thank you for joining me and pulling up this evening. It's about to be a vibe, all right? So let's get into the next game. It's called Flip It in Reverse. All you have to do is identify the artist as well as the song. It sounds really easy, but sometimes it could get really, really tricky. And that's the part of the game. Alright, so if it's your first time here, welcome, happy to have you with me this evening. And also, say hi to me on the WhatsApp line, love to send you a shout out as well. 021 100 6936, that's the WhatsApp line in studio. And now all you have to do is listen to the following clip and tell me who you think the artist is and what the name of the song is. Onthou ons weet nie of dit 'n Afrikaanse liedjie is nie, of dit nou 'n Engelse liedjie is nie, ons weet nog niks, maar ons gaan nou binnekort uitvind. Let's play Flip It in Reverse.

Okay, there we go. That is your snippet for this evening. Who do you think this artist is? Who could it be? I just know I most likely got you this evening, unless you're a fan of the artist. Right, let me play it for you one more time before I give anything away. Here we go.

0: There we go. Now that you heard it a second time, I bet you know the answer. Send it through 021-100-6936. Stay tuned, Mikasa, coming up for you right after this.
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Welcome to the show, beautiful people. If you just joined me, my name is Mika. This is Turn It Up. And right now, we are trying to identify tonight's Flip It in Reverse song. In case you missed it, this is the snippet I played.

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0: It's The Course, Breathless on Helderberg FM, Beyonce with Cuff It. Right before that, it is 2 minutes away from 7 o'clock. 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

0: It's Craig Lucas with Joyride, riding high at number 8 this week, and this is his first release of the year. It's Total Reset. It's warm, nostalgic pop. That's all about letting go of the overthinking and just living in the moment, you know. In his own words, it's about the right now kind of love, and not the forever kind. Coming off years of chasing expectations, this is Craig sounding the most like himself, but that's just my opinion. What do you think? 021-100-6936. Let's get that engagement up on the WhatsApp line. I'd love to hear from you. And which songs are your absolute favorite from the SA Top 10? Stay tuned. More great music coming up for you. We'll be switching over to some bubbling under tracks in between as well.
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0: It's Bushlet G, singer-songwriter. This is a brand new single called Miracle. It's very uplifting. It's about finding love and hope when you least expect it. I think we all need a dose of that. And having that courage to take a chance instead of letting fear hold you back. Now, the release follows a huge year for the Eastern Cape-born artist whose debut album, I Was Never Alone, helped introduce his mix of pop, folk and rock to international audiences as well. He also recently wrapped up his first sold-out UK and European headline tour. So, if you're looking for something heartfelt and inspiring, Miracle by Bushlet G is definitely one to add to your playlist. Stay tuned, more great music coming up.
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0: DJ Kosher, Rob Clark, Watch It Burn, bubbling under this week on your SA Top 10 charts. Good evening, welcome to your Turn It Up show. And every Thursday evening, we get together to celebrate our local vocals right here on Helderberg FM. We do that by sticking to the SA Top 10 charts and, of course, me introducing you to some bubbling under tracks. Now, bubbling under this week, Blackbird is back on the scene with Rain On Me, a brand new song. Janie Bay met Hunter Kennedy, Ho Bienna Ho, Will Lindy Headfirst, and Jamie Lee Sexton with Wild Electric also still coming up for you in your bubbling under. Stay tuned.
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0: It's Blackbird with Rain on me on Helderberg FM 93.6. We have to chat about this song. It is bubbling under this week on your HFM SA Top 10 charts. And I must say, listen, the harmonies never disappoint. Every single song I've heard of Blackbird, the harmonies are very on point. It's fresh energy, you know, on the bubbling under list this week. And Blackbird is now out with Rain on me. And this band knows exactly how to bring warmth and soul to every single note. Genuine musicianship, genuine songwriting, exactly the kind of new tale worth keeping an ear on. Let me know if you enjoyed this song. 021-100-6936. I'd love to hear from you. And let's see if Blackbird could actually get onto the SA Top 10 charts officially as from next week. Stay tuned. More good music coming up.
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0: It is Bubbling Under this week. 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Let's have a quick peek at what's happening on the road. Stay tuned.
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0: A quick peek at what's happening on the roads to get you home safely. On the N2 inbound, there is a stationary vehicle after the ramp from Jan Smuts Drive. The left shoulder is closed. On the R300 north ramp to Stellenbosch Arterial Road, there's a crash that just took place there. Please do drive carefully. On the N2 outbound, there's another stationary vehicle on the N2 after the ramp from Spine Road. The left shoulder is closed. Another stationary vehicle on the N2 outbound after the ramp from Muway, or rather to Muway, and please do drive carefully. And then there's a crash just south of Steenberg Road, Okapseweg, so please be aware of those delays. If you have anything to report, our WhatsApp line in studio is 021 100 6936.
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0: Irene Louise van Wyk, Bidi Boom Boom featuring Early B, and Say What You Want, but when Early B jumps on a track, it is immediately elevated to the max. I mean, that vibe he brings, come on, we love us some Early B. Jamie Lee Sexton, Wild Electric, and she really meant it this time because she went all in. I mean, oh, that bass drop was everything. Love the song. I love her vibe as well. And if you are a fan of hers, get in contact with me. Let me know. 021-100-6936. Which of those songs are really just standing out to you? Which do you want to add to your playlist? I'd love to hear from that. 22 minutes away from 8 o'clock right now. We still have a long way to go. Well, not too long. We're heading over to number 5 on your SA Top 10. Stay tuned.
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0: That was Good Luck with Last Deep Breath at number 3 this week on your SA Top 10. And hey, we still have one more song to listen to before we officially find out today's number 1 track. Do you have any guesses? 021-100-6936. I'd love to hear from you. And then we're just going down into the archives to get a previous song that featured on the SA Top 10. I think you are going to love it. Stay tuned.
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0: Dis Janita Du Plessis, Roan Josh met Franja Du Plessis, Boots and All, net hier op 93.6 FM. Alright, it's time for us to have a quick recap that's coming up for you real soon. And then, today's number one song. Who could it be? Do you have any guesses? 021-100-6936 is our WhatsApp line in studio. 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
0: Jy is verseker. Hierdie week se nummer 10 is Wenzel met Verseker Beter. Drie plekke aan van laas week se nummer 7.
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0: Will Lindley with I Loved, I Lost, this week's number 9 spot on your SA Top 10 charts. Me too, Craig. Craig Lucas at number 8 this week, down with 3 places, it's called Joyride. DJ Kosher and Rob Clark enters the charts, officially debuting at number 7 with Watch It Burn. Hierdie week se nummer 6, Irene Louise van Wyk en Early B, 2 plekke op van laas week se nummer 8. Hierdie week se nummer 6, Biri Boom Boom. She's talking about Komiki Boys. It's Amy Chasing at number 5 with Komiki Boys.

0: With Last Deep Breath, this week's number 3 spot on your SA Top 10. You are Nita Du Plessis with Ruan Josh and Franya Du Plessis, Boots and All. Here we go, number 2. Let's find out who takes the top this week on your SA Top 10 charts.
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0: Jesse Clegg and the late Johnny Clegg, Great Heart, taking over the number 1 position this week. It's a brand new number 1. You know what to do next. Let's turn it up.

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4: 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The Kid Leroy and Justin Bieber up next.

0: It's the Kid Laroi with Justin Bieber's Stay on Helderberg FM, Jeremy Loops with Go Again, but right before that, Michael Bublé with Home also played for you, and Taylor Swift's Lavender Haze. Good evening, and if you just pulled up to the Turn It Up show, it's all good. You've missed out on quite a bit. 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

0: Selena Gomez, Lose You to Love Me, Katy Perry with Never Worn White. Before that, Coldplay played for you, Feels Like I'm Falling in Love. It is 25 minutes away from 9 o'clock. You are locked and loaded into the sound of the Helderberg. This is Turn It Up, my show between Monday and Thursdays. It's me, you, and the music. So do keep it locked to Helderberg FM. William Siguenta up right after me. He'll be keeping you company between 9 and midnight this evening. Still coming up, Miley Cyrus, Chappell Roan also in the mix for you, and Years and Years with Starstruck.
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0: We are children of the sun. What a beautiful song from Daniel Byron. Let's thank Mika for turning it up. 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
1: Storms, potholes, gravel roads, and the unexpected. Some drivers focus on the conditions, but others have something else on their mind, like the little ones in the back seat, who don't care about the weather at all. Because to them, this isn't a rough road, it's just time with you. 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